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2: Welcome back to P15 Baseball. I'm Taylor Novinger on the call for your P15s all season long here on the Jams. We welcome you back to Bobby Richardson Field here at Riley Park. The P15s, they lead 4-2, and Corey Bailey just made an incredible catch out in left center field to kind of save a run and save a double. Just incredible catch a moment ago. And Sumter P15s will come to the plate here leading 4-2 in the bottom of the third. And Cy Dennis will lead things off. Dennis had a nice walk and stolen base back in the second. Kind of got everything started last inning. As he steps in the right-handed batter's box. Lefty-righty matchup. Head coach Richland 215, Chris Dorsey. Leaving Scott Graham on the mound. Pitch. Oh, it bounced it to the plate. Kind of spiked it. Almost hit Dennis as well. 1-0 the count. Starting to see a lot of baby blue uniforms in the left field bullpen. As Richland 215 sending a lot of arms down that way. Graham winds the 1-0 pitch. Upstairs. Good eye by Dennis. Cy Dennis, Lawrence Manning Academy, 2026 grad. The 2-0 swung on and hit up high and will be fouled down the right side over there. A lot of fans in attendance over there as the young kids are going out there to chase that ball. Love to see it. See if Dennis can straighten it out here and get a single. Coach Mooneyhan gives him the call at third base. Now Mooneyhan steps back in. Graham winds. 2-1 pitch. Swung on and fouled on the right field line there. Wake foul in the P15 hitting complex. Looking in that right field bullpen, Sumter has a couple arms getting warm as well. Graham winds. The 2-2 to Dennis. Outside. Good job there by Dennis. Full count now. To the Sumter DH. Designated hitter. As Dennis takes a practice swing. Now steps back in the right-handed batter's box. Graham takes a deep breath. The 3-2 pitch. Upstairs. Good eye by side Dennis. And he's with another leadoff walk for your P15s. That's back-to-back innings with huge leadoff walks from Cy Dennis. Throwing on first, no outs. And at the plate now will be the third baseman, number 6, Cade Mooneyhan. Mooneyhan 0-for-1 in tonight's ball game. Strike out his last time back in the second as he steps in the right-handed batter's box. Lefty-righty matchup. Dennis with a big lead at first base. Mooneyhan showing bunt. Throw over, not in time. Graham just kind of side-armed that one over there. It's one thing those left-handers have an advantage over righties on the mound. They just kind of can chunk it over there. See if Mooneyhan shows bunt again. He does. He's showing it early. The pitch. Upstairs for a ball. Good take from Mooneyhan. First baseman, third baseman are on the move there. That's Hernandez and Williams at third. Hernandez holding on Dennis at first. Graham looks at Dennis. Mooneyhan showing bunt. The 1-0 pitch. And just missed there for a ball. Boy, that was a great job by Mooneyhan bringing the bat back. It almost looked like he hit that ball, and Richland 215 won an appeal, and they are not happy with that appeal. Head coaches over there seem very frustrated. Looked like Mooneyhan brought it back in time, but it was close. Then it's creeping towards second. No outs here in the bottom of the third. 2-0 count here to Mooneyhan. Showing bunt. And Mooneyhan calls time and takes the ball. Couldn't get out of the batter's box quick enough. 3-0 the count. Graham kind of walking around the mound again. We've seen him do that all night as he's digging into that dirt on the mound. Mooneyhan steps back in the right-handed batter's box. 3-0 the count. Mooneyhan getting down in that crotch position and showing bunt. The pitch down low and away, and Mooneyhan draws a walk for your P15s. First and second, no outs. And the top of the order coming up for your Sumter P15s, that'll be number 5, B.J. Balls, to the plate. Balls had that huge RBI single last inning. Love to see him get a hit here. It looks like the pitching coach, there's Dorsey coming out to make a pitching change here. And they're going to make a FTC call to the bullpen. This call to the bullpen is brought to you by FTC, your home internet wireless care provider. 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So Richland 215 is in some trouble here as your P15s have first and second, no outs, and they lead 4-2 here in the bottom of the third. We'll take a quick break. We'll see who the new pitcher is on the other side. 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
2: Welcome back to P15 Baseball. I'm Taylor Novinger on the call for your P15s all season long here on the Jams. Welcome you back to Bobby Richardson Field, a historic Crowley Ballpark. It's in 1934, just a beautiful venue here in downtown Sumter, South Carolina. Richland 215 has made a FTC call to the bullpen. New pitcher on the mound for them will be another left-hander, the Lucas Price, number 6, from AC Floor, 2026 grad. Price comes in with a 9.1 innings pitched. He's faced 45 batters. He's 3-0 win-loss on the season. He's given up 9 hits, 7 runs, 3 errors. 8 walks, 15 strikeouts. That's tied for third on the team. And he also has an ERA of 2.250. As B.J. Ball steps in that left-handed batter's box. Lefty-lefty matchup. Price steps off the rubber. Chases Dennis back to second base. Yes, I, Dennis with a leadoff walk. Cade Mooneyhan followed with another walk. The P15s have first and second, no outs here in the bottom of the third. Price winds, delivers, ball shows bunt, bunts it foul. The jersey's kind of coming off of Dennis there. Unbuttoned. P15's lead 4-2. Trying to leave the bottom of the third with a bang like they did last inning. P15 scored three runs back in the second. Trying to do the same here in the third. Price winds. The 0-1 pitch, the ball's outside. Good eye from BJ. Balls is 1-for-2 in tonight's ball game. Had a nice RBI single his last at bat. Had a ground out back in the first. Ball steps back in the batter's box. Price kind of winding up here. The pitch swung on and fouled off to the left side. 86-mile-per-hour fastball. Ball's just a little behind on that one. Price kind of puts those hands out there for his delivery. 1-2 the count here to BJ. As Price steps off the rubber, didn't like the big lead there from Dennis. Inside, Dennis has a lot of speed. We've seen it this season. Price winds. The 1-2 pitch to ball. Swung on and foul down the left field line. Late foul. And we'll do it again. BJ played this past year at Florence Darlington Tech. Batted 398 up there in the JUCO ranks. Looking to make another splash here in his sophomore year over there. Last year of American Legion ball for BJ. The 1-2 pitch outside. 2-2 the count now. No activity in the Richland 215 bullpen. Look like Chris Dorsey and staff are going to roll with Lucas Price. Price taking some time here between pitches. Now he winds the 2-2 pitch, and that is foul. Woo! Mooneyhan almost took a headshot over there at third base. The third base coach for Sumter. Ball smoked that one. Just foul. He could straighten that one out. That'd be really good for the P15s. Price glancing over that left shoulder at Dennis at second. No outs here in the bottom of the third. The 2-2 to ball. Swung on a high chopper to the second baseman. And he mishandles it. An error on Richland 215. That'll go on Roper Winsky. The AC Flora superstar couldn't make the play. And the bases are loaded for your P15s. Great job there by B.J. Balls, making contact with the baseball. Just putting the ball in play and allowing those fielders out there to make mistakes. And next thing you know, your Sumter P15s have the bases loaded, no outs, and Corey Bailey at the plate. Bailey has reached in both bats tonight. Got hit by a pitch his last at bat in the second and had a nice single in the first. Lefty-righty matchup. Price winds, delivers outside. Fastball got away from him. 86 mile per hour, so Price does have some speed behind that arm of his. Love to see Corey Bailey get another single. Comes in with a on the season. Price winds, the 1-0 pitch. Swung on and missed. Got Bailey inside there. Bailey now steps out of the batter's box, takes a deep breath, now steps back in. Dennis is 90 feet away over there at third base. Price winds the pitch, swung on and missed by Bailey. That one looked like a changeup right at the knees there, and Bailey kind of did a half swing for strike number two. See if the left fielder can make an adjustment. Excuse me, center fielder. He's played all over. Price looking for that first out. The 1-2 pitch outside. Good job by the catcher Hernandez catching that one. Dennis almost was taken off there. Hernandez, such a large human being behind home plate, 6'4", covers a lot of ground. Price looking for that first out. The 2-2 to Bailey. Swung on a chopper to the second baseman. He grabs, touched the bag, and makes the throw to first. Double play, but the P-15s get a run across, and they lead 5-2 over Richland 215. RBI ground out there from Corey Bailey. So, runner at third, two outs, and at the plate now will be Gavin Rivers. Rivers is 2-for-2 in tonight's ball game with two singles. Price winds, delivers in there for a strike. Beautiful pitch right down Broadway. Cade Mooneyhan over there at third base for Sumter. The 0-1 pitch to Rivers. Swung on, a high chopper, and it is just foul down the third base line. Gavin Rivers has really done a nice job this season behind the plate and at the plate hitting for your P-15s. Would love to see him get another RBI. Rivers takes a deep breath, now steps back in the right-handed batter's box. Lucas Price trying to get that final out for Richland. The 0-2 pitch, upstairs, and he sails it. Mooneyhan will take off home, and he is safe! On the wild pitch, another crucial error from Richland 215. And the P-15s add another run. They lead 6-2 over Richland 215. Just what the doctor ordered for Sumter. So base is clear, two outs. 1-2 the count here to Rivers. Price winds, delivers. Swung on, hit up sky high in the shallow center field, and the shortstop, Ray, will make the catch for the final out of the inning. The P-15s, they add to their lead. They scored two runs here in the bottom of the third, and they lead 6-2 over Richland 215 as we head to the top of the fourth. We'll be right back. 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
2: Welcome back to P15 Baseball. I'm Taylor Novinger on the call for your P15s all season long here on the Jams. We welcome you back to Bobby Richardson Field. We've had a really good game so far. Your Sumter P15s, they lead 6-2 over Richland 215. And, folks, this game is very important for the American Legion Baseball League play as Sumter comes in tied at the top of the standings with Richland 215 at 4-2. And they hold the tiebreaker. They won last Thursday. They run ruled them 10-0 here at Riley Park. And if they could get a win tonight, they could take the lone first place. So this game is very big for Sumter. And your P-15th lead 6-2 here in the top of the fourth. Owen Barkley getting his warm-up pitches. And we'll take a moment to thank our sponsors for tonight's game.

0: to a base hit.
1: Barkley trying to shut him down here. Righty-righty matchup. Barkley winds, delivers. In there for a ball. Just missed right below the knees. Williams 0 for 1 in tonight's ball game. Had a ground out back in the second inning. Has a really small bat. The 1-0. Now low and away for a ball. 2-0 the count. P15s did have a couple pitchers getting warmed up, but that's died down in the right field bullpen. Barkley winds. The 2-0 pitch to Williams. Down low and away. 3-0 now. P15s don't want to have a leadoff walk. Barkley winds. The 3-0 pitch. In there for a strike right inside at the knees. Caught Williams looking. Barkley trying to get out number one here in the top of the fourth. P15's lead 6-2. The 3-1 pitch. Down low and away, and Williams draws the leadoff walk for Richland 215. And at the plate now will be the left fielder, number 12, Austin Jeffcoat. Jeffcoat from Westwood High School has landed. Delvin is out of the P15 dugout, and he's going to talk here to Barkley on the mound. Quick little chat here. As Barkley did throw four straight balls there. So that is a little concerning for the P15s. Barkley's a younger guy, too. He's 2027, rising senior at Wilson Hall. Austin Jeffcoat had that huge RBI double back in the second inning. So he's 1-for-1 in tonight's ball game. Barkley glances over that left shoulder and Williams. Barkley winds, delivers, in there for a strike. Got him swinging. Jeffcoat steps back in. Batting 241 on the season for Richland 215. That's a good on-base percentage at 378. The 0-1 swung on, and that'll be a single into right field. Bailey grabs it. Williams will go from first to third, and there will be no throw. And runners on the corners now for Richland 215. Good piece of hitting there for Jeffcoat. And at the plate now will be the DH, number 11, Nathan Caldwell. Caldwell from Westwood High School. Stepping in here. 2026 grad, future Claflin baseball player at the plate. Righty-righty matchup. Barkley in search of out number one. The pitch showed bunt, bunts it straight to the mound, and Barkley throws to first to get out number one. Good job by the veteran catcher Rivers telling Barkley just go to first base. He was pointing right to first saying make the throw, and Barkley did a nice job doing that. But Richland 215 does get a run across. 6-3 our score now. And at the plate now will be the nine-hole hitter, number four, Chaplin Cox. Cox, a Cardinal Newman guy. Lefty at the plate. Barkley winds the pitch upstairs for a ball. Good eye there by Cox. Cox is 1-for-1 in tonight's ball game with a single and a stolen base back in the second inning. Cox batting 133 on the season and has had a very productive night so far. Trying to add another run across here for Richland. The 1-0 swung on and missed. Big cut there. And good pitch there from Owen Barkley.

0: Got him missing on that fastball. Barkley glancing over there towards second. Now looks back. That's Jeffcoat. The 1-1 to Cox. Just missed on the outside corner. It's a good pitch. Just better job there by Cox laying off of that one. P15 still leads 6-3. Here is this one, 215. Is scratched a run across looking for more. With a runner on second and one out. Barkley winds the 2-1 pitch. Swung on and fouled through the left side over there. Kind of leaving it two apiece. Barkley really needs to get Cox out here. A nine-hole hitter, and he can have two outs to deal with that top of the order. Barkley going a little further than Coach DeBose is letting him go really far here. We've seen him pitch one game that was 4 or 5 innings plus. The 2-2 swung on and missed. Barkley got Cox chasing for out number two. Another strikeout by Owen Barkley. That's his fourth on the night for your P15s. So two outs, runner at second, top of the lineup here for Richland. That'll be the shortstop, number 9, Joseph Ray. Ray 0-2 with a ground out and a strikeout. See if Barkley can get him swinging again. As he glances over at second, the pitch swung on and fouled off by Ray to the right side. Ray batting 280 coming in. Solid hitter, really good on base percentage at 471. He's had 7 hits and 7 singles, so all of his hits have been singles so far on the season. The 0-1 for Barkley, in there for a strike. Beautiful curve right there. Caught him looking. 0-2 quickly here to Ray. Ray is also second on the team with most strikeouts for Richland. See if Barkley can get that final out here for your P15s. The 0-2 pitch, in there, just missed. And the P15 infield was kind of all coming in. They couldn't believe it. And it was just a hair outside. 1-2 the count now here to Ray. Trying an extending inning career for Richland. The 1-2 from Barkley. Swung on and fouled off to the right side. Ray hanging in there for Richland. As they were able to get a run across here in the top of the fourth. 6-3 our score. Jeffcoat at second base here for Richland with two outs. 1-2 the count here to Ray. 15 dugout. Clapping it up over there. The 1-2 pitch. Upstairs. Good eye there from Ray. Right eye left to him. Fastball just missed there from Barkley. Barkley's taking his time. Now steps back on the rubber. Barkley shaking off Rivers. Shakes him off again. Now gives him the nod. Now he steps off the rubber. Two to the count here to Ray. 0-2. Trying to go 0-3. See if Barkley can get a strikeout. The 2-2 pitch. Outside gets away from the catcher Rivers, and Jeffcoat will take third base for Richland 215. That's a pass ball there. Very uncharacteristic play there from Gavin Rivers. It hit his glove and just bounced right out. You never see Rivers do that. It's a full count here to Ray. Barkley winds, delivers, swung on and missed. Got him swinging at the high heater. Barkley with 5 strikeouts on the night for your Sumter P15s. as they lead 6-3 heading into the bottom of the fourth. See if the P-15s come at some insurance runs. We'll be right back. 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
0: 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I'm Taylor Nollinger on the call for your P15s. 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Welcome you back here to Bobby Richardson Field here at the historic Raleigh Ballpark. Your P15s, they lead 6-3 over Richland 215 as we head to the bottom of the fourth. P15s. Trying to get some insurance runs as they gave up a run the top half of this inning. Leading things off with your Sumter P-15s will be Mac McDaniel. On the mound still for Richland 215 is Lucas Price. Lefty-righty matchup. McDaniel 1-for-1 in tonight's game. Had a single and two RBIs back in the second. And was also hit by a pitch in the first. Price winds, delivers, down low and away. A strong heater there. Just missed at the feet there of McDaniel. Price wasting no time. The 1-0 pitch. Bounced it to the plate there. 2-0 now, here to McDaniel. The P-15s have done an excellent job tonight getting the leadoff man on. We saw Dennis with two walks. See if McDaniel could get on here. The 2-0 pitch in there for a strike. Beautiful pitch there from Price. Right down Broadway. 2-1 the count here to McDaniel. Price winds, delivers. Oh, inside, gets away from the catcher Hernandez. 3-1 now. Almost hit the knees of McDaniel. The count here to McDaniel. The pitch from Price in there for a strike right at the knees. Not a bad take for McDaniel. Just hit the outer half of the strike zone. Full count now to the P-15 left fielder. Price winds, delivers, swung on and missed. Got McDaniel swinging on the 85-mile-per-hour heater for out number one. So one out, and at the plate now for your P-15s will be the first baseman, number 10, Connor Carter. Carter had a nice single his last at-bat. Also reached on an error in the first. Carter's slowly becoming a very reliable bat for Coach DeBose. Pitch from Price, swung on, a little chopper right to the pitcher, and Price flips it over there to Hernandez for out number two. So two quick outs, and at the plate now for your Sumter P-15s will be number four, Justin Pendergrass, the shortstop. Pendergrass, Sumter High, 2025 grad. Played his first year of college baseball at Claflin University. See if he can start a two-out rally here in the bottom of the fourth. Pitch from Price, way upstairs there for ball one. Fastball was high level there to Pendergrass. Price going quickly as he winds the 1-0 pitch. Swung on and missed by Pendergrass. Count evens at one apiece. Pendergrass 0-2 in tonight's ball game with two strikeouts. Outfield playing shallow there for Richland. The 1-1 pitch in there for a strike. Good looking curveball there from Price. Just hit the top half of the strike zone. Pendergrass didn't like that call. Now he steps back in. Price gives the nod to his catcher. The 1-2 to Pendergrass. Outside. Good take there. That fastball was way outside. 87 miles per hour. Boy, Lucas Price has a cannon behind that arm of his. See if he can get that final out. The 2-2 to Pendergrass. Outside. Good take there by the P15 shortstop. As Price couldn't quite locate that curveball. Full count now. See if Pendergrass can start a two-out rally here for your Sumter P15s. 3-2 to Price. Swung on and fouled straight back by Pendergrass. Boy, Pendergrass was moving that bat very fast. That's a lot of heat coming at him. Love to see the shortstop connect on one here. Price winds the 3-2 pitch, swung on and fouled off again by Pendergrass to the right side. Hanging in there, your P15s. Sumter leading 6-3 over Richland 215 here in the bottom of the fourth with two outs. Pendergrass at the plate. The 3-2 pitch, swung on, and that is fouled down the left field line. Man, if that could have stayed fair, that ball would still be rolling all the way to the foul pole. Good cut there from Pendergrass. Just missed it. If he could straighten that one out, that would easily be a single, maybe even a double. Price on the mound here. The 3-2 pitch swung on and hit up sky high into right field. The right footer's coming in and will make the catch for the final out of the inning. Lucas Price goes 3-up, 3-down on your P15s, but Sumter still leads 6-3 as we head to the top of the fifth. We'll be right back. 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
0: Welcome back to P15 Baseball. I'm Taylor Novinger on the call for your P15s all season long here on the Jams. We welcome you back here to Bobby Richardson Field at historic Raleigh Ballpark. Your P15s have made a FTC call to the bullpen. 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P15s will bring in Matthew McKinnon on the mound. Big number 15 warming up. McKinnon, a right-handed pitcher from Lakewood High School, 2026 grad. McKinnon played catcher a lot for the P15s this past year and last year. He's played a little everywhere, kind of a do-it-all guy, and definitely a do-it-all guy for the Lakewood Gators. So he'll come in relief of Owen Barkley here in the top of the fifth, and he'll be facing the right fielder, Alvin Murray III. Alvin Murray III made a nice catch a moment ago. Righty-lefty matchup here. Again, it winds. The pitch, and bunt foul there by Murray III. Showed bunt very late. Mooneyhan was crashing, though. He was all over it at third base. Murray III is 1-for-2 in tonight's ball game. Had a nice single back in the first and struck out in the third. The 0-1 for McKinnon. Swung on and missed. Got him chasing on the outside part of the plate. 0-2 quickly here. See if McKinnon can come in and get a strikeout out of the bullpen. McKinnon gives the nod to Rivers. Now he winds. The pitch outside. 1-2 now. Good eye there by Alvin Murray III, one of the better hitters on this team with a 375 average coming in. McKinnon shaking off his catcher Rivers. Now gives him the nod. The 1-2 pitch. Well, outside again. All the way to that right-handed batter's box. McKinnon kind of walking around the mound. Now straightens his hat and steps back on the rubber. The 2-2 to Murray III. Outside again. Full count. And Matthew McKinnon had him 0-2. And Alvin Murray III has battled back. So full count now to the Richland Post 215 right fielder. The pitch in there for a ball. Just missed a little waist high. And Alvin Murray III with the leadoff walk here in the top of the fifth. Run on first, no outs, and at the plate now for Richland 215 will be the first baseman, number 23, Tyler Hernandez. Hernandez 1-for-2 in tonight's ball game, and a single his last at bat in the third. Oh, the throw is in time. They get him. Matthew McKinnon got him. A beautiful pickoff. I'm sitting here looking at my notes. Next thing I know, I look up, and McKinnon gets him out. Alvin Murray III with a big lead over there at first, and he was caught napping over there for out number one. Great job there by Matthew McKinnon. A heads-up play on the mound and a great tag over there at first by Connor Carter. The pitch in there for a strike. An outside part of the plate to Hernandez. We've seen Matthew McKinnon pick off several base runners in the past. He did it again tonight. The 0-1 to Hernandez. In there for a strike. Beautiful changeup there for McKinnon. 0-2 the count here to Hernandez. McKinnon gives the nod to Rivers. The pitch swung on and fouled straight back by Hernandez. Hernandez, AC4, 2027 prospect, already committed to College of Charleston. AC4 has kind of been a factory producing those College of Knowledge players. The 0-2 pitch. Bounce to the plate there. Gets away from Rivers for ball one. AC4 is such a powerhouse over there in Forest Acres, that part of Columbia, South Carolina. They beat Airport this year for the 4A state title. Kennan looking for out number two. The 1-2 pitch upstairs. Good eye there by Hernandez. Count evens at two apiece. P15's looking for out number two in the top of the fifth. The 2-2 pitch outside again. 3-2 now. McKinnon has been ahead in several counts here. But he's opened the door here for a lot of batters. It's a full count. Here to Hernandez. McKinnon winds, delivers in there for a ball. and a walk by Tyler Hernandez. So four straight balls there from McKinnon, and Hernandez will be at first base with one out. And at the plate now will be the second baseman, number 7, Roper Winski. Winski, 0-for-1 in tonight's game at a flyout back in the third. McKinnon winds, delivers, outside for a ball. Winski, a very talented player for AC Floor, played quarterback for the Falcons last fall. Winski, a 2026 grad, headed to the College of Charleston. The pitch in there for a strike right at the knees. Good pitch there from McKinnon. Count evens at 1 apiece. Hernandez with the big lead over there at first. Winski. McKinnon throws over, not in time. Winski trying to put a dent in this 3-run advantage for your P15s. They lead 6-3 here in the top of the fifth. The 1-1 pitch in there for a ball. P15s do have a pitcher out there warming up. Appears to be a left-hander. Looks like that might be Brody Stanfield, as Gavin Rivers will come out to talk to McKinnon here. Quick little chat on the mound. We'd like to thank our sponsors for tonight's game. Newman's Automotive, Green Insurance Agency and Tax Service, FTC, CarQuest Auto Parts, Daniel Wealth Management, Piggly Wiggly, USC Sumter, and CRW Insurance. Thank you for sponsoring tonight's game. As Rivers returns behind the dish there. 2-1 the count here to Winski, the second baseman for Richland. Righty-righty matchup. The 2-1, outside, 3-1 now. Looks like McKinnon's motion is getting a little sloppy out there, having trouble keep that ball elevated. See if McKinnon can find the zone here. The 3-1 to Winski. Swung on, a little slow dribbler. Mooneyhan grabs it, throws it to second, and it goes off the glove of Johnson, and that'll go into center field. Both runners will advance, and just not a great play there by Mooneyhan, as that'll go down as an E5. Probably should have just gone to first. So it was kind of an awkward catch Johnson had to make, and it went off his glove and kind of into no man's land. So the tying run comes to the plate now for Richland 215 with Dylan Hernandez, the catcher, big number 27. Hernandez 0-for-2 in tonight's ballgame. Runners on second and third and one out. McKinnon on the mound here for Sumter. As he winds, delivers, in there for a strike. 73 miles per hour there, right at the waist of the tall catcher Hernandez. And shakes off Rivers. Now gives him the nod. Kenan looks at the runner at third. Now steps off the rubber and resets. Lakewood Gator on the mound here for your P15s. Trying to get out number 2. The 0-1 swung on and missed. A big cut there from Hernandez. 0-2 quickly here to the star catcher from AC Floor, future Cougar, College of Charleston commit. McKinnon looks at the runner at second, looks back. The 0-2 pitch outside. Good job by Rivers going over there in that left-handed batter's box and catching that one. The ball was way outside. Kenan trying to get him to chase. Got him chasing a moment ago on strike number two. See what he throws here. The 1-2 pitch swung on and hit up high in the shallow right field. Ball's tracking it and makes the catch. Runner tags. The throw is not in time, but they have a run down here. And they think about going home. Mooneyhan's chasing him, and they will get the out. But a run comes across for Richland 215, and your P15s get the final out of the inning. So 6-4 our score. Your P15s. Hold on. Wait a second here, folks. Umpire saying that he is safe at third base. It appeared Mooneyhan had the tack, and P15s were all coming in off the field. Infield umpire is saying he is safe at third, that there was never a tag. I clearly saw a tag from up here. And I've got 20/20 vision, folks. As the infield umpire's coming out to talk to the home plate umpire. So Ball's made the catch and he threw it in, and it was cut off by the first baseman Carter. And the runner from third did not go home. He retreated back to the bag. Meanwhile, the runner at second kind of got caught up in a little rundown. And Carter threw it to Johnson. Johnson threw it to Mooneyhan. And Mooneyhan chased him. And appeared the runner was out of the base pass. And Mooneyhan had the tag on him. But they're going to say he's safe. So they're going to say that Mooneyhan had the ball in his hand and not in his glove, and that is why he is safe. Got to keep the ball in your glove to tag somebody. So this is a big change of events here, as Richland 215 will bring up the tie-in run to the plate, down 6-4, as they've added a run across here in the top of the fifth. And at the plate now will be the third baseman, number one, Jackson Williams. Williams comes in, the right-handed hitter. McKinnon winds, delivers, swung on and missed. Big cut there by Williams. Williams 0-for-1 in tonight's ball game with a ground out and a walk last inning. P15's trying to get out of this inning. The 0-1 pitch swung on, a little dribbler and foul for the Richland 215 dugout. Richland 215 have done a nice job not going away in this ball game. Sumter jumped out to a one-run advantage, and then every inning, it seems like, Richland 215 scored a run. The 0-2 pitch swung on and missed, and McKinnon gets the strikeout and strikes out the side for your P15s as they lead 6-4 as we head to the bottom of the fifth to see if the P15s can add some insurance runs. We'll be right back. 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
0: Welcome back to P15 Baseball. I'm Taylor Novinger on the call for your P15s. All season long, you're on the Jams. We welcome you back here to Bobby Richardson Field in historic Raleigh Ballpark. Your P15s, they lead 6-4 over Richland 215 here in the bottom of the fifth. P15s will try to get some runs back here in just a minute. And leading things off for them will be the second baseman, Larry Johnson. Johnson is 0-2 in tonight's ball game, trying to get something going here, as Richland 215 has scored a run in every inning except the third and first. P15's jumped out to a run advantage, and Richland scored two in the top of the second, one in the fourth, and one in the top of the fifth here. Price Wines delivers in there for a ball right at the knees there of Johnson. Just missed. Good take there by the second baseman. Lefty-righty matchup. The 1-0. Bounce to the plate. Gets away from the catcher Hernandez. 2-0 quickly here. P15s have had the leadoff runner on two times tonight. Trying to do it again here. Price gives a nod to his catcher Hernandez. The 2-0. Oh, almost hit Johnson, and it does. A hit by pitch for your P15s. The P15s will have a runner on first. No outs. Just what the doctor ordered. And that'll bring up the DH, Zy Dennis, to the plate. Big number 14. Dennis has reached the base pass twice in this game, both with leadoff walks. He also stole a bag in tonight's ball game. See if the Lawrence Manning Academy product can continue this on-base percentage here. Price winds, now throws over to first. Oh, threw a bullet to first base. Hernandez did a nice job catching that. Boy, it looked like Price was throwing a fastball over there. Dennis patiently awaiting his first pitch. Price winds, delivers. Dennis shows bunt, pulls it back for ball one upstairs. 86-mile-per-hour fastball. Upper half part of the plate. 1-0 the count. Johnson with the big lead at first. Price winds, delivers. Dennis gets the butt down and foul. 1-1 the count now. Third baseman for Richland was crashing in hard over there. That's Jackson Williams. Dennis with the practice swing. Now takes a deep breath. Steps in the right-handed batter's box. 1-1 the count here. Runner goes. Throw is not in time, and he is safe at second base. Price threw to Hernandez. Hernandez threw it to the shortstop, Ray. But the throw from Hernandez was kind of wild there. Ray did a nice job just catching it. It's Johnson with a stolen bag for your P15s. So runner on second, no outs. 1-1 the count here to Dennis. Price glances at the runner. Now steps off the rubber. Didn't like that big lead by Johnson. P15s have had some production here in this bottom half of the order. Would love to see Dennis get on the base pass again. The 1-1 from Price. Dennis shows bunt and laid it down just foul down the third baseline. Man, Williams, the third baseman, was playing back too. That would have been a perfect bunt if Dennis could have laid it down. And now he'll have two strikes and have to swing. Good effort there for the P15 DH. As he takes another practice swing. Now steps back in with those orange batting gloves. representing Lawrence Manning Academy, Swamp Cat at the plate. Price glances at the runner. The 1-2 pitch in there for a strike, got him on the curveball, and Dennis goes down looking. So one out, and at the plate now for your P15s will be the third baseman, number 6, Cade Mooneyhan. Mooneyhan 0-for-1 in tonight's ball game, and a strikeout back in the second. Had a walk and scored a run back in the third. Home plate umpire signaling something to the Richland 215 dugout. Mooneyhan steps back in, and he's showing bunt immediately. Price steps off the rubber. Definitely feeling the presence of Johnson at second base. Johnson does have a lot of speed on the base pass. Mooneyhan showing bunt early. The pitch from Price. Oh, it hit him right on the arm there. Another hit by pitch. And the P15 dugout getting a little fired up after that one. They did not like the third baseman getting hit. Mooneyhan took a hard one right to the elbow, it looked like. Looks a little shaken up walking down that first baseline there. So first and second, top of the order due up with B.J. Balls at the plate. Balls is 1-for-2 in tonight's ball game. Had a nice RBI single back in the second. Ground out in the first and reached on an error back in the third. Lefty-lefty matchup here. Price winds, delivers upstairs for a ball. Right, the script logo across B.J. Ball's chest says Sumter on it. 1-0 the count. Ball steps back in. And it's kind of shading to the left side of the plate. The 1-0 pitch outside. 2-0 now here to Balls. No activity in the Richland 215 bullpen. As they're going to roll here with Lucas Price. Price gives the nod to Hernandez. The 2-0 to Balls. Down low and away. Gets away from the catcher Hernandez. And Johnson takes third base. That ball just kind of bounced around right in front of Hernandez. And he couldn't find it. Next thing you know, Johnson standing up at third base. 3-0 the count here to Balls with runners on the corners and one out here in the bottom of the fifth. P15 still leads 6-4. Price throws over to first, not in time. Trying to get Mooneyhan. P15s have scored 6 runs in tonight's ballgame off of 3 hits. See if Balls can deliver an RBI here. The 3-0 pitch inside for a ball. A strike right at the knees. 3-1 the count now. Balls appears to be chewing something. Might be some gum. Price winds. The 3-1 pitch swung on and missed there by Balls. Big cut. Full count now. And Lucas Price has paddled back. 2 straight strikes. Balls needs to choke up on this bat here and find a gap. Price throws to first, not in time to get Mooneyhan. P15s have been very fortunate with a lot of walks and hit by pitches tonight to get them on the base pass, and we'll take it. Price winds. The 3-2 pitch swung on and fouled to the left side by Balls. Yeah, P15s have been hit 4 times tonight by Richland 215 pitchers. A lot of walks as well. Price winds. The 3-2 pitch swung on and missed, and Balls goes down swinging off of a fastball there. So 2 outs, Runners on the corners. And that'll bring up the center fielder, number 11, Corey Bailey, to the plate. Bailey is 1-for-2 in tonight's ball game with a single. Also was hit by a pitch back in the second and scored 2 runs in tonight's ball game. And had an RBI ground out his last at bat in the third. Lefty-righty matchup. The pitch swung on and fouled, a high chopper over the heads of the P-15 players there on the railing. Bailey kind of taking a breath here. Home plate umpire calling time. As he's going to come out to the infield umpire. Don't know what this is about. Home plate umpire with a quick conversation. Now we'll return behind home plate. Maybe something with how long Bailey was taken with his time to get in the batter's box. Can't quite tell. Runners on the corners, 2 outs. 0-1 the count here to Bailey. Here in the bottom of the fifth. Price winds, delivers. Swung on and foul tip for a strike. 0-2 quickly here to Corey Bailey. P-15's lead 6-4. Trying to add some insurance runs here. Price taking his time. Runner goes. The pitch down low and away for a ball and a stolen base by Cade Mooneyhan. And he'll be at second base. Runners at second and third. 2 outs. Corey Bailey at the plate. Prime opportunity here to get these 2 runs across. Lucas Price trying to shut him down here for Richland. The 1-2 pitch. Now low and away. Good job by Hernandez, the catcher, blocking that one for ball number 2. Definitely saved a run right there. Both bullpens dead at the moment for Richland and for Sumter. Bailey steps back in. Price gives the nod to his catcher. The 2-2 to Bailey. Upstairs, good eye there by Corey Bailey. And he has some good eyes for the baseball. And that was an 88-mile-per-hour fastball. High, way high up there. Those are tough to lay off of. It's a full count now. Price winds, delivers. Swung on, a high chopper to the third baseman who comes in. He throws and makes the nice 5-3 out to end the inning. P-15s leave 2 runners on, but they still lead 6-4 as we head to the top of the 6th. We'll be right back. 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
5: Welcome back to P15 Baseball. I'm Taylor Novinger on the call for your P15s all season long here on the Jams. Welcome you back here to Bobby Richardson Field and historic Raleigh Ballpark. Your P15s, they still lead 6-4 here in the top of the sixth. And we'll take a moment to look at our scores around Major League Baseball. Chicago White Sox lead 4-2 in the top of the ninth over the Baltimore Orioles. Pittsburgh Pirates lead 8-6 over the Philadelphia Phillies in the bottom of the eighth with two outs. Texas Rangers lead 4-2 over the Guardians in the bottom of the seventh. Tigers lead 7-0 over the Yankees in the 7th. Mets down 1-2 to the Toronto Blue Jays in the bottom of the 8th. Washington Nationals down 6-3 to the Boston Red Sox in the top of the 8th. Cincinnati Reds lead 3-0 over the Milwaukee. San Diego Padres lead 2-0 over the Cubs. And the Twins lead 2-0 over the Astros in the top of the 5th. Marlins down 2-3 to the Rockies in the bottom of the 2nd. 0-1 the count here. Cannon winds and delivers the ball. 1-1 the count here to the left fielder, number 12, Austin Jeffcoat. Jeffcoat is a dangerous hitter, 2-for-2 in tonight's ball game. As he calls time, trying to readjust a wrist brace there. Now puts it back on and steps back in the batter's box. Jeffcoat, a future fire end at the plate. McKinnon winds the 1-1 pitch. Did he go? He did. 1-2 now. Yeah, Jeffcoat had a huge RBI double in the second. Had a nice single his last at bat in the fourth. See if McKinnon can ring him up here. McKinnon shakes off Rivers. Now gives him the nod. The 1-2 pitch. Swung on up high in the center field. And Bailey tracking it and makes the catch with a nice F8 out for out number one. So one out. And at the plate now will be the DH number 11, Nathan Caldwell. Caldwell, 0-for-1. Had a ground out his last at bat. Reached on an error back in the second. Caldwell from Westwood High School. Westwood High School quietly putting together a solid baseball program over there in the Blythewood area. They've done well the past several years, putting players in college and great competition across our state. McKinnon winds the pitch upstairs for a ball. There to Caldwell. P15's looking for out number two in the top of the six, leading 6-4. The 1-0. Outside, low and away. 2-0 the count now. P15's do have a couple arms out there, just kind of getting loose, tossing the football around. Kenan winds the 2-0. Swung on, hit up sky high in the shallow right field. Johnson tracking it. Balls comes in and will make the catch for your P15s for out number two. So two outs at the plate now for Richland 215 will be the center fielder number four, Chaplin Cox. Cox is 1-for-2 confidence. Went a strikeout his last at bat in the fourth. Had the single back in the second. Kenan Wines delivers in there for a ball. Just missed a little high. Not a bad pitch there. Kenan Wines, the 1-0. Got him chasing it on the outside part of the plate. Count evens at one apiece. See if McKinnon can get that final out and get another strikeout. The 1-1 to Cox, showing bunt, pulls back for strike two. McKinnon looking very confident on the mound right now for your P15s. Cox steps back in the left-handed batter's box. The 1-2 pitch from McKinnon. Outside. Good eye there from Cox. Count evens at two apiece. McKinnon going quickly. The 2-2 pitch. Swung on, and that is roped right to Carter at first base. A line drive and a great catch over there by your first baseman, Connor Carter, for the final out of the inning. Your P15s, they lead 6-4 as we head to the bottom of the sixth. We'll be right back. 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
5: Welcome back to P15 Baseball. I'm Taylor Novinger on the call for your P15s all season long here on the Jams. We welcome you back here to Bobby Richardson Field, your historic Rally Ballpark, built in 1934. P15s playing in a very historic venue. Rally Park was home of the Sumter Braves. Single A team of the Atlanta Braves back in the late 80s, early 90s, and has kind of sat here for a long time. The city of Sumter has made some nice renovations and have really revitalized the ballpark, as Rally Park is home of your Sumter P15s, of course, and also Morris College and USC Sumter plays here as well. We head to the bottom of the sixth. P15s lead 6-4. And Gavin Rivers at the plate. Lucas Price still on the mound. The pitch swung on and fouled off there to the right side by Rivers. Rivers is 2-for-3 in tonight's ball game with two singles and a pop out. Price winds the 0-1, swung on and missed there by Rivers. Got him inside on the hands there. Price has come in and pitched nicely here for Richland 215. He's had a lot of trouble on the base pass. The 0-2 to Rivers inside there for a ball. Price has done a really nice job not letting any runs come across for the P15s. See if Sumter can change that here in the bottom of the sixth, leading by two runs. The 1-2 to Rivers. Outside, good eye there by Rivers. That curve kind of bottomed out, but it was on the outer half of the plate. Rivers, such a solid hitter for your P15s. Price trying to get out number one. The 2-2 pitch. Ooh. Inside, spiked it, almost hit Rivers. Full count now. Rivers, Sumter High grad here in 2026. Committed to USC Sumter, playing on his future field here for the Fire Ants. Full count now. Price winds the pitch. Swung on, and that's roped right to the second baseman, and he'll throw it over for the nice 4-3 out. That's Roper Winsky with a nice play for out number one. That's a plate now for your P-15s. Will be the left fielder, number 8, Mac McDaniel. McDaniel's 1-for-2 in tonight's ball game with a 2-RBI single and a strikeout. He was also hit by a pitch back in the first. See if McDaniel can get things going here. Price winds, delivers, swung on, kind of off the end of the bat. Going to be a tough play for Winsky. He charges it. He makes the throw, and it is in time. Boy, Roper Winsky was on a rope there. He charged that ball for the nice 4-3 out. Good hustle there by McDaniel. Just better effort there from Roper Winsky.

0: P15 still leads 6-4. Trying to add some insurance runs here in the bottom of the sixth. The 1-1. Oh, and it does hit him right on the ankle. That one got away from Price. He spiked it, and it spiked right to the ankle of Carter. That had to hurt. P15s have reached the base pass a lot tonight on hit by pitches. As Justin Pendergrass will step in. Pendergrass 0-for-3 in tonight's ball game with two strikeouts and a pop out. Lefty-righty matchup. The pitch in there for a strike. Pendergrass almost pulled the trigger, but laid off. Carter with a big lead at first for your P15s. Price throws over to first, not in time. Trying to keep Carter honest over there at first. P15s leading 6-4 here in the bottom of the sixth. First of four games in 4 days. The 0-1 swung on and missed by Pendergrass. 0-2 now. Pendergrass has been such a solid shortstop in the field for your P15s. See if he can connect that at the plate. The 0-2 from Price swung on a high chopper, and it is foul. Kind of bounced straight up right at the plate. P15s trying to continue this inning here in the bottom of six with two outs. Price winds. The 0-2 runner goes and fouled off by Pendergrass. Glad Coach Mooneyhan had the hit and run sign on there. Well, that was an 85 mile per hour heater there from Price. Carter creeping towards second. Pendergrass kind of crowding the plate. The 0-2 pitch swung on a hard hit ball to the third baseman. Williams grabs it, throws it across the diamond, and sails it. He is safe. Pendergrass is safe at first base as that throw kind of got Hernandez off the bag, and that'll go down as an E5 on the third baseman. Errant throw there from Williams. So first and second, two outs. And at the plate now for your P15s will be the second baseman, number 3, Larry Johnson. The pitch inside. Ooh, almost hit Johnson. Johnson is hit by a pitch his last time at the plate. He's 0-for-2. Price steps off the rubber. Looks like the catcher, Hernandez, is kind of holding that hamstring there. He kind of had to get out of his stance there and walk around for a minute. Now he'll crouch back down. Price winds. The 1-0 to Johnson. Swung on and missed. Got a piece of it. Fouled it right into the catcher's glove. Johnson getting the call from his third base coach, Mooneyhan. Now he steps back in the right-handed batter's box. Lefty-righty matchup. Price trying to get the final out. The 1-1 pitch swung on, and that is hit high, and it is in the foul territory and grabbed by Hernandez for the final out of the inning. P15s leave two runners on, but they still lead 6-4 as we head to the top of the seventh. We'll be right back. 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
4: 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Welcome you back here to Bobby Richardson Field here at Riley Ballpark here in Sumter, South Carolina. Your P15s, they lead 6-4 over Richland 215. And Matthew McKinnon is on the mound trying to close things out here. Richland 215 down to their final three outs. And the top of the order due up with number 9, Joseph Ray, the shortstop. Pitch in there for a strike. Beautiful pitch there from McKinnon. Ray 0-for-3 in tonight's game with two strikeouts and a ground out. The 0-1 for McKinnon in there for a ball just missed right at the knees. Matthew McKinnon going very quickly between pitches. Now slowing it down here. The 1-1 to Ray in there for a strike on an outside part of the plate. Good job by Rivers framing that up. McKinnon gives the nod to Rivers. The 1-2 pitch in there and fouled off by Ray to the P15 dugout, little dribbler. Coach DeBose in the P15s, trying to get a win here on a Monday afternoon, or Monday night here, I should say, here in June. The 1-2 pitch, swung on, a hard hit ball to Pendergrass. Pendergrass grabs it, throws it across the diamond, and a nice play over there at first base by Carter Carter. He had to come off the bag a little bit and stretch those long legs of his, and he made a nice grab over there at first base. Not the greatest throws by Pendergrass, but a great play by Connor Carter for the first out of the inning. And at the plate now for Richland 215 will be Alvin Murray III, right fielder. Murray III, 1-for-2 in tonight's ball game with a single and a strikeout. Had a walk last inning. The pitch in there for a ball. Had a walk back in the fifth, excuse me. Murray the third, very talented hitter. Cardinal Newman played his freshman season over at Newberry this past spring. The 1-0 from McKinnon in there for a strike on an outside corner. 78-mile-per-hour heater there. Murray steps back in. Righty-lefty matchup. The 1-1. Inside, right at the feet of Murray III. Has a really good average coming in. Batting 375. Leads the team in RBIs with 10. The 2-1. Outside. Good take there. By Murray III. 3-1 now. B-15s have a few pitchers out there. Kind of hanging out in the bullpen. Ready for a moment's notice. The 3-1. Outside, and Alvin Murray III draws the one-out walk here in the top of the seventh. So runner on first, one out. And at the plate now will be the first baseman, Tyler Hernandez. Hernandez, another left-handed hitter. As he steps in. McKinnon gives the nod to Rivers. The pitch down low and away. Hernandez comes in here with 1-2 on the night with a single and a strikeout. McKinnon taking his time. The 1-0 pitch. Swung on and missed. Huge cut there by Hernandez. Matthew McKinnon making him look silly there. Count evens at one apiece. See if P-15s can get that out number two. McKinnon throws over to first, not in time. Trying to get Alvin Murray the third over there. Very quick player as he starts to creep towards second again. McKinnon gives a nod to Rivers. The 1-1 pitch outside. Hernandez talking to the home plate umpire. Looks very upset. Don't know what that's about as he steps back in. McKinnon glances at the runner at first. The 2-1 pitch swung on, a high chopper in the infield. Pendergrass is charging it, and he will not make the throw, and that'll be a hit by Hernandez, kind of into no man's land. Good piece of hitting there, and all of a sudden, Richland 215 has first and second with one out, and the winning run will come to the plate here. As Hernandez will come out of the ball game here. Pinch running is going to be number 8. Brady Evans will come in from Spring Valley to run at first base. The first and second, one out. And at the plate now will be the second baseman, number 7, Roper Winsky. Winsky 0 for 1 in tonight's ball game. Had a walk and reached on an error. Back in the fifth. McKinnon winds, delivers. Down low and away for a ball. 1-0 the count. P-15s do not have anyone up in their bullpen. As McKinnon steps off the rubber, making sure Murray the third goes back to second. Now he steps back on. Winsky steps back in the right-handed batter's box. McKinnon gives a nod to Rivers. Now he looks at the runner at second. The 1-0 pitch swung on, hit up sky high in the infield. Rivers is tracking it. Rivers will make the catch for your P-15s for out number 2. Great job there by Gavin Rivers getting that catcher's mask off and looking alive to catch that baseball. So two outs. Runners at first and second. And at the plate now will be Dylan Hernandez, the catcher. McKinnon looks at the runner at second. The pitch down low and away. 1-0 the count. Hernandez, 0 for 3 in tonight's ball game. Trying to get something going here for Richland 215, down 2 runs. McKinnon winds the 1-0, swung on and missed. Big cut there by Hernandez for strike 1. P-15's lead 6-4 here in the top of the 7th. Matthew McKinnon on the mound trying to close things out. Richland 215 has runners at first and second. Winning run at the plate. The 1-1 pitch for McKinnon in there for a strike on the outside corner. 1-2 the count. Hernandez having some words there with the home plate umpire. Not happy with that call. Fans are starting to get into it. McKinnon just needs that final out here for your P-15s. He's taking his time on the mound, staring down the batter Hernandez. The 1-2 pitch, swung on and missed. Matthew McKinnon gets him swinging, and your P-15s, they win 6-4 over Richland 215. And the P-15s They will go into 9-4 overall, and they will go to 5-2 in League 2 play. Your Sumter P-15s are in first place in League 2 play here in American Legion Baseball in the great state of South Carolina. Meanwhile, Richland posts 215. They will fall to 7-4 overall. They will fall to 4-3 in League 2 play. Your P-15s get a much-needed win, and they're 2-0 over Richland 215, which is really big for them. And your P-15s will be on the road tomorrow. They'll head to West Columbia, another conference game for them. And they'll be back here Wednesday night as they play a couple other teams, Wednesday and Thursday, both home games. But your P-15s, they win 6-4 over Richland 215. And we'll take a short break. We'll try to get Coach DeBose on the phone. 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
4: Welcome back to P15 Baseball. I'm Taylor Novinger on the call. Your P15s, they win 6-4 over Richland 215, and they get to 9-4 overall, and they get to 4-2 in League 2 play. The P15s get a much-needed win over Richland 215, and the P15s take sole possession of first place in League 2 play. So this is a really monster win here for Coach DeBose and staff, as Coach DeBose is getting the team kind of talking it up down there, and we're going to get him on here in just a minute. But the P15s with a huge win. This was very important for not only league play, but also for Legion Ball. And now we'll go down to the field here with Coach DeBose, who we have on the phone. Coach DeBose, what a win for you guys tonight.
5: Great team right there that we just played.
4: Yeah, that was a very monster victory. Coach, what can you say with Matthew McKinnon coming in there on the mound? You know, he's kind of a do-it-all guy for you guys.
5: He is, man. He could hit. He could go and throw some innings for us. He's been throwing really well in middle relief to end relief for us, and I'm just really proud of that guy. That dude's, he's a tough fella. He comes in, he throws strikes with a breaking ball too, and that's hard to hit. So he did great.
4: Yes, sir, and you take sole possession of first place in League 2 play. Speak to how big that is for your squad.
5: Dude, that was huge, man. I mean, we're number one in the region right now, and that's all we could ask for, to be put in that position. And I'm just thankful that the fellas just decided to fight again today, pull out that win. And we can go into tomorrow's game knowing that we're ahead of the pack. And we need to stay in front of the pack. We have all the power right now. So if we continue to win the next four region games, I mean, we'll be indefinitely in front and win the region. So we got to do that. I'm telling these guys, every game is like the World Series, man. Every single game matters. This is huge. It can turn in a second. The game can turn in a second, so you got to be ready every single pitch. And I'm just proud of my guys.
4: Yes, sir. It was a great win for you guys. And, Coach, how do you keep the guys motivated throughout the week with four games in 4 days?
5: Brother, it's a short season. You got to tell them that they're not going to – I mean, the season is very short, and you only have so many pitches. You only have so many at-bats. And I remember whenever I was a P15, I feel like it went in a snap. So I'm trying to get these fellas to just realize how short this Legion baseball is. I mean, there's only 20 games. That's crazy. I mean, that is a short, stinking season. And there are plenty of seniors on the field right now, plenty of seniors and juniors that really care about this team. And I'm just calling on all my seniors and juniors right now to lead the pack, and they're doing it.
4: Well, Coach, go celebrate with your team, and we'll see you tomorrow on the road at West Columbia.
5: Appreciate you, man.
4: And that's Coach DeBose. Great win for the P15s. They win 6-4 over Richland 215. I'm Taylor Novinger, and it's been a pleasure bringing you tonight's broadcast. We'll get you back to that jam and hip-hop on the Jams 92.3 and 93.3 FM.
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14: Weather Channel forecast for the Midlands, tough heat to close down June and kick off July. Talking about a parade of mid-90s in the forecast, even some upper 90s later this week towards the holiday. Please use your heat safety. 73 degrees are low tonight, 93 tomorrow, and 95 on Wednesday. Dangerous heat indices, upper 90s near 100 for the holiday. I'm meteorologist Scott Lauriemore at the Weather Channel.
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2: 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I got no time for fake ones. Just sip some Cristal with these real ones. From east to west coast, spread love, son. 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And while you keep talking, wish we count bank funds.

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5: Weather Channel forecast for the Midlands. Tough heat to close down June and kick off July. Talking about a parade of mid-90s in the forecast, even some upper 90s later this week towards the holiday. Please use your heat safety. 73 degrees are low tonight, 93 tomorrow, and 95 on Wednesday. Dangerous heat indices upper 90s near 100 for the holiday. I'm meteorologist Scott Lauriemore at the Weather Channel.
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6: Weather Channel forecast for the Midlands. Tough heat to close down June and kick off July. Talking about a parade of mid-90s in the forecast, even some upper 90s later this week towards the holiday. Please use your heat safety. 73 degrees our low tonight, 93 tomorrow, and 95 on Wednesday. Dangerous heat indices, upper 90s near 100 for the holiday. I'm meteorologist Scott Lauriemore at the Weather Channel.
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1: 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Poor. That's right. How we doing? Yeah. Yeah.

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9: Weather Channel forecast for the Midlands. Tough heat to close down June and kick off July. Talking about a parade of mid-90s in the forecast, even some upper 90s later this week towards the holiday. Please use your heat safety. 73 degrees are low tonight, 93 tomorrow, and 95 on Wednesday. Dangerous heat indices, upper 90s near 100 for the holiday. I'm meteorologist Scott Lariamore at the Weather Channel.
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4: Weather Channel forecast for the Midlands, tough heat to close down June and kick off July. Talking about a parade of mid-90s in the forecast, even some upper 90s later this week towards the holiday. Please use your heat safety. 73 degrees are low tonight, 93 tomorrow, and 95 on Wednesday. Dangerous heat indices, upper 90s near 100 for the holiday. I'm meteorologist Scott Lauriemore at the Weather Channel.
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3: Weather channel forecast for the Midlands. Tough heat to close down June and kick off July. Talking about a parade of mid-90s in the forecast, even some upper 90s later this week towards the holiday. Please use your heat safety. 73 degrees are low tonight, 93 tomorrow, and 95 on Wednesday. Dangerous heat indices, upper 90s near 100 for the holiday. I'm meteorologist Scott Lauriemore at the Weather Channel.
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3: Weather Channel forecast for the Midlands. Tough heat to close down June and kick off July. Talking about a parade of mid-90s in the forecast, even some upper 90s later this week towards the holiday. Please use your heat safety. 73 degrees are low tonight, 93 tomorrow, and 95 on Wednesday. Dangerous heat indices, upper 90s near 100 for the holiday. I'm meteorologist Scott Lauriemore at the Weather Channel.
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2: Weather channel forecast for the Midlands. Tough heat to close down June and kick off July. Talking about a parade of mid-90s in the forecast, even some upper 90s later this week towards the holiday. Please use your heat safety. 73 degrees are low tonight, 93 tomorrow, and 95 on Wednesday. Dangerous heat indices, upper 90s near 100 for the holiday. I'm meteorologist Scott Lauriemore at the Weather Channel.
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1: Ting drinking is very bad. 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
1: 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King of the Ab with the deaf female. Yeah,

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3: Weather Channel forecast for the Midlands. Tough heat to close down June and kick off July. Talking about a parade of mid-90s in the forecast, even some upper 90s later this week towards the holiday. Please use your heat safety. 73 degrees are low tonight, 93 tomorrow, and 95 on Wednesday. Dangerous heat indices, upper 90s near 100 for the holiday. I'm meteorologist Scott Lauriemore at the Weather Channel.
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it on your Tuesday. Let's get right into our question of the day for Tuesday. What's a cartoon theme song you still know word for word? Now, don't act like you don't say it when it comes out. You know the words. Tell us what it is. You can comment on our Facebook page. Our questions posted and pinned to the top. You can also hit us up on the Jams Radio Hotline, 803-250-5933. That's 803-250-5933. Our Jams question of the day. What's a cartoon theme song you still know word for word? I know a whole bunch of them. I might start singing them today too. Hey, B-Rock, I'm on the way for you. Here's Genuine Differences. 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And Jams

Hip Hop Hustle with your Mac Man, Eric Mack. Welcome to the Hustle for your Tuesday. Final day of June 2026. Wrapping up right here. Moving into July. Of course, Independence Weekend coming up. July 4th is Saturday. So we got an actual holiday weekend celebrating America's 250th anniversary of the Declaration of Independence. Lots of celebrations going on around the area. We're going to get you caught up to date on those. Of course, lots of other information for you as well. CarolinaSaves.com. We'll talk about that. And by the way, we're going to be doing that a big push on Thursday instead of Friday because of the holiday. Also, I'm going to tell you about some other things going on. Is sucking in your stomach bad for you? We'll talk about that. Yeah. Have you ever heard of funflation? Got that for you also. You're back in the day coming up for June the 30th. Also, we got your entertainment buzz on the way. And we got your Mac Man's random facts for Tuesday. All that plus DJ K-Mac and your morning dry mix. And we got your jams question of the day for Tuesday. What's a cartoon theme song you still know word for word? Trying to act like, I don't know a song. I'm not singing no theme song for no cartoon. Yes, you do. You hum it. You tap your toes to it. You know the words. I'm going to start mentioning some cartoons a little bit later on inside the hustle. And I might start humming and singing some of them. And you're going to hum and sing right along with me because you remember those words. Man, I'm going to throw Scooby-Doo out there right now. Yeah, you know the words to Scooby-Doo. Mm-hmm. You know you watched it back in the day. You still watch it. And you know the words to the song. I'm going to sing it a little later on for you. I don't know, I might play it instead of singing. We're going to put that together for you. Our jams question of the day, what's a cartoon theme song you still know word for word? You can answer on our Facebook page, our questions posted and pinned to the top. You can also hit us up on the Jams Radio Hotline 803.

0: life for you inside your morning hip hop hustle. Mob Deep on the way. Lil Jon got some Black Box for you, and we'll tell you about some Carolina Saves items. 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

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I don't think much more, son. 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

0: 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So make sure you check it out, CarolinaSaves.com. 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What's a cartoon theme song you still know word for word? I know so many of them. I'm going to try to play some of them for you. Might even sing some of them for you here on the air later on in the hustle. I'm going to get that going for you. You can answer our question, our Jams question of the day, on our Facebook page. Our question is posted and pinned to the top of our Jams Radio pages. You can also hit us up on the Jams Radio Hotline, 803-250-5933. That's 803-250-5933. What's a cartoon theme song you still know word for word? More on the way for you. Got some Aaliyah, Akon, Jockademus, and Pliers. And when we come back, we'll talk about some of the 4th of July events going on this weekend. This is your morning hip-hop hustle on your Jams Radio Network.
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0: 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And don't act like you don't know. You know those songs. I'm going to pull some out of my hat a little later on here inside the hustle. We're going to get you going with some of those theme songs. And, yeah, you know them. Tell us what your answer is or answers on our Facebook page. Our question of the day is posted and pinned to the top of our pages. You can also hit us up on the Jams Radio Hotline, 803-250-5933. That's 803-250-5933. But your answer to our Jams Radio question of the day: what's the cartoon theme song you still know word for word? More on the way for you inside your hustle. Got some P. Diddy for you, Rick Ross, and my brother DJ K-Mac coming up, kicking off your 7 o'clock hour with the Morning Drive Mix. 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
3: The Weather Channel forecast for the Midlands. It will be a dry end of the month of June on this Tuesday. Clear early, then a sunny, hot, and humid afternoon with a high near 94. That heat index close to 100 when you factor in the humidity. And then a low dropping to 72 under a clear sky tonight. Even hotter to start off July tomorrow with more sun and a high of 97. Again, and the heat index may climb to the triple digits. We'll see sunshine for Thursday and Friday with highs near 99. I'm Jeff Maher from the Weather Channel.
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112, I'll Be Missing You. Inside Your Morning Hip-Hop Hustle. Our Jams Radio Question of the Day for Tuesday. What's a cartoon theme song you still know word for word? 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
1: 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It's my big bro, DJ K-Mac. He's ready. Let's get it.
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3: 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Don't get it twisted. It's going down.
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back for you tomorrow morning with another mix kicking off your 7 o'clock hour. You can catch him every weekday here inside the Morning Hip-Hop Hustle with the Morning Drive Mix at 7 a.m. You can also check out our other Jams Network DJs. DJ Ski is in the happy hour with Uncle Buddha and the House Party from 5 until 6. And on Friday nights, our parties get started right with DJ

you. It's going to get you hyped up for your 4th of July party. We're going to do it just right. Going to tell you about some of those 4th of July parties on the way as well here inside your morning hip-hop hustle. Got lots of, lots more. Man, we got so many. We can't even do it in one day, of course.

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0: gives
1: you. Millionaire, Crazy Bone, and riding inside your morning hip hop hustle with your Mac Man, Eric Mac. And the city of Bamberg is bringing you the 4th of July Fest, America's 250th anniversary. On the 4th of July, 6 p.m. to 10 p.m., enjoy an evening of celebration with music, vendors, local talent, parade, and fireworks. This is brought to you by the city of Bamberg. It'll take place at Guest Park, 2920 Railroad Avenue in Bamberg. It's going to be a great event. Celebrate in Bamberg with the 4th of July Fest. Man, lots of events going on for the 4th of July all around the area. We got them in the PD. We got them in Orangeburg. We got them in Sumter. We got them covered all in the Midlands, man. We are loaded. And we're going to tell you about them here the next few days so you can find one to celebrate America's 250th. A Jams Radio question of the day. What's the cartoon theme song you still know word for word? Don't act like you don't sing them, but act like you don't know them. Because I'm going to put you to the test a little bit later on here inside the hustle. So let us know what your answer is. Our question is posted and pinned to the top of our Facebook pages. And leave a comment there. You can also hit us up on the Jams Radio Hotline, 803-250-5933. That's 803-250-5933. Here's another one. And it doesn't matter how old you are. You know the song, you know the words to DuckTales. Yes, you do. Yep. And Darkwing Duck. And the Smurfs. Yep. Yeah. So that was easy. Smurfs theme song. Y'all know this. Y'all know those? La. Yeah, gotcha. I'm going to get y'all with some more, too. But I'm going to actually play some of these songs for you and get y'all going.
2: I didn't know I knew that one. I didn't know I knew the Transformers theme song. I didn't know I knew the Thundercats theme song.
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Foxy Brown, Ain't No. Inside Your Morning Hip Hop Hustle. 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

OG Rob, DJ Polo, Poison Inside, your morning hip hop hustle with your Mac man, Eric Mac. And when someone asks you to take a picture with them, what's the first thing you do? Well, for a lot of us, we suck in that gut. But experts say holding in your stomach can create a chain reaction throughout your body. It's also called ab gripping or hourglass syndrome, especially bad for women, but it can cause a whole host of negative issues. It can cause back, hip, jaw, or rib tension, pelvic floor issues, and pain in your ribs and chest. Now, physical therapists say the solution isn't doing more crunches. Instead, they recommend learning to relax your abdominal muscles, improve your posture, and reminding yourself to stop holding in your stomach altogether. You might want to look good for that picture, but in the end, sucking in your gut is not worth it. So stop sucking in that gut. Let it go. Let it flow. Let it do its thing. Let it hang on out. But improve your posture. Stand up straight. That'll actually pull it in a little bit for you without sucking it in. Work on that posture.

and singing the words. Yep, I'm going to get y'all. Let us know what your answer is. Our questions posted and pinned to the top of our Facebook pages. You can leave a comment there. You can also hit us up on the Jams Radio Hotline, 803-250-5933. That's 803-250-5933, our Jams Radio question of the day. What's the cartoon theme song you still know word for word and don't act like you don't know?

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6: The Weather Channel forecast for the Midlands, it will be a dry end of the month of June on this Tuesday, clear early, then a sunny, hot, and humid afternoon with a high near 94, that heat index close to 100 when you factor in the humidity, and then a low dropping to 72 under a clear sky tonight. Even hotter to start off July tomorrow with more sun and a high of 97. Again, and the heat index may climb to the triple digits. We'll see sunshine for Thursday and Friday with highs near 99. I'm Jeff Maher from the Weather Channel.
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0: Q-Tip, Vibrant Thing, Inside Your Morning, a hip-hop hustle with your Mac man, Eric Mac. And coming to the town of Hartsville, July 3rd, is the I Love This Town Stars and Stripes Spectacular. Free community celebration of the nation's 250th anniversary. That's from 6 p.m. to 9:30 p.m. at Kellytown Stadium, 216 Clyde Road in Hartsville. Who doesn't know where Kellytown Stadium is? Event features fireworks, food trucks, inflatables, and a live DJ with a clear bag policy enforced. So make sure you check this out. Kellytown Stadium in Hartsville. I Love This Town Stars and Stripes Spectacular. That's Friday, July the 3rd. A Jams Radio question of the day. What's the cartoon theme song you still know word for word? Y'all know those songs. It takes you back instantly. We want to know what your answer is. Our questions posted and pinned to the top of our Facebook page. Leave a comment there. You can also hit us up on the Jams Radio Hotline, 803-250-5933. That's 803-250-5933. Leave your answer to our question of the day. What's the cartoon theme song you still know verbatim? Yeah, we're going to run down some of these cartoon theme songs. We're going to few of them back a little bit later on inside the hustle. More coming up for you inside your morning. A hip-hop hustle got you musically. I got some Lil Wayne for you. Big Timers Tony coming up. And have you ever heard of Funflation? Yeah, I'm going to give you the details on what Funflation is. And it's probably just what it sounds like. This is your morning hip-hop hustle on Jams 92.3, 93.3, and some to Jams 95.7 in Orangeburg. 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
2: Yeah. If you don't mind, why don't you pull that bass up a

Here inside your morning hip hop hustle, man, that blues. Summer of 1990, man. There's some good music came from that summer right there. Blues. Does it seem like everything that's fun is getting way more expensive? Like concerts, vacations, and sporting events, they can all drain your wallets nowadays. And economists have a name for it. They're calling it funflation. Yeah, that's like taking fun out of the word fun, right? But honestly, there's nothing fun about it. The latest example is this year's World Cup. A couple from Virginia said they spent nearly $10,000 to follow the tournament through Boston, New Jersey, and Miami. Now, the biggest expenses, about $800 per ticket, and that seems cheap. Parking was $175. Airfare, hotels, rental cars, and food. You got to add that in. And now that's twice what they paid for a similar World Cup trip to Brazil back in 2014. Now, it's part of a growing trend where bucket list experiences are carrying premium price tags. And whether it's the World Cup, Taylor Swift tickets, or anything super fun, you're going to pay big time for it. So welcome to the age of funflation. I just think it's rich people trying to keep all the good stuff for themselves. They put these big price tags on it, trying to keep us commoners out of those rich experiences. The commoners were becoming too rich. That's what's going on right now. Trying to reorganize the whole situation here in the world. Not just this country. It's worldwide. So we got to take our power back. I'm going to get on my soapbox in just a minute. We got to start voting. Start exercising our right to vote. You say your vote doesn't count. It doesn't count because you didn't.

0: People who nearest you affect you the most, so why not affect them? Let them know you're here, even if your person doesn't win. They know you're here, and they need to listen to you. You got a voice when you vote. You have no voice in anything political or civil if you do not vote. Just keep that in mind. And I'm done with the soapbox thing. I'm going to get to my Jams Radio question of the day. What's the cartoon theme song you still know word for word? I know you know some. You know a bunch of them because I do. We're going to get to some of them a little bit later on here inside the hustle. But we want your answer to our question of the day. Our questions posted and pinned to the top of our Facebook page. You can leave your comments there. 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What's the cartoon theme song you still know verbatim? More coming up for you inside your morning hip-hop hustle. Got some Tupac for you, Roxanne Shante, and we got you back in the day for June the 30th. 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

0: Roxanne Shante, Roxanne's Revenge, here inside your morning hip-hop hustle with your Mac Man. That's the song that put Roxanne Shante on the map right there. It's time for you back in the day for June the 30th. 167 years ago in 1859, 5,000 people gathered to watch Frenchman Charles Blondin walk across Niagara Falls on a tightrope. It only took him 5 minutes. Later, he crossed blindfolded on stilts, pushing a wheelbarrow while carrying a man on his back. 127 years ago in 1899, Charles Murphy became the first person to reach 60 miles an hour on a bike. Not Charlie Murphy, not Eddie Murphy's brother, but Charles Murphy. Yeah. 40 years ago in 1986, in a 5-4 decision, the Supreme Court ruled that states could outlaw homosexual acts between consenting adults. That ruling was overturned in 2003 when the court decided that what you do in the privacy of your own home is your business. 38 years ago in 1988, Ronald Reagan instituted random drug testing for all White House employees after 3 Secret Service guards were suspended for off-duty use of cocaine. 37 years ago in 1989, Spike Lee's Do the Right Thing was released. And 11 years ago, back in 2015, the Scream TV series premiered on MTV. And that's your back in the day for June the 30th. Can't believe June's done. We're done with the 6th month of 2026. We're halfway done with the year. Man. Our Jams Radio question of the day, what's the cartoon theme song? You still know word for word. Yeah, don't act like you don't sing it. We got you. We're going to get you a little bit later on here in the hustle. Matter of fact, we're going to forego our entertainment buzz. We're going to do cartoon theme songs coming up here inside the hustle. But right now, we're going to talk about this question of the day. We're going to leave. We want you to leave your answer to our question. Our question is posted and pinned to the top of our Facebook pages. Leave a comment there. You can also call or text the Jams Radio Hotline, 803-250-5933. That's 803-250-5933. Our Jams Radio question of the day, what's the cartoon theme song? You still know verbatim. Yeah, you know plenty of them. You grew up like I did. Let me tell you, if you grew up late 60s, 70s, 80s, 90s, even the 2000s, man, Saturday morning cartoons was still a thing. And you couldn't wait for Saturday to get here so you can bust them cartoons. All morning long. Mama know, once you eat that cornflakes, it was over. You done until about 12 o'clock. Got more coming up inside the hustle for you. On the way. Got some big pun for you. Fabulous coming up. Gucci Mane on the way as well. And we're going to tell you about the Bishopville Fireworks Extravaganza coming up this weekend. That's all here inside the Morning Hip Hop Hustle on Jams 92.3, 93.3 and something. 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
2: The Weather Channel forecast for the Midlands. It will be a dry end of the month of June on this Tuesday. Clear early, then a sunny, hot, and humid afternoon with a high near 94. That heat index close to 100 when you factor in the humidity. And then a low dropping to 72 under a clear sky tonight. Even hotter to start off July tomorrow with more sun and a high of 97. Again, and the heat index may climb to the triple digits. We'll see sunshine for Thursday and Friday with highs near 99. I'm Jeff Marr from the Weather Channel.
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What's the cartoon theme song you know word for word? 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And also let us know on Facebook. Our question is posted and pinned to the top of our pages. Leave a comment there. On the way for you. That's Gucci.

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Congratulations.

0: Usher, Alicia Keys, and My Boo here inside your morning hip hop hustle. I like that version where he's got Alicia Keys in there, man. That two iconic voices going on right there in R&B and hip hop. The Bishopville Fireworks Extravaganza is coming to the Lee County Airport in Bishopville, July 4th. 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There will also be food truck vendors, lots of local vendors there with information from Carolina Pines, U.S. Army Recruiter's Office, the U.S. Air Force Recruiters, South Carolina 250 Group, Lumber Homes, Experimental Aircraft Association of Florence, Lee County EMS, Lee County Fire Department, Southern Charm Creations, and more will be there with information. Other vendors will be there. A great time to be had celebrating, honoring, and remembering the creation of the United States of America and the anniversary of the Declaration of Independence. 250 years from the Declaration of Independence. It's going to be a great event in Bishopville, so make sure you make plans to attend if you're in the area. A Jams Radio question of the day. What's the cartoon theme song you still know word for word? Want to know what yours is or groups of yours is? Yeah, that's right. We want to know. Our questions posted and pinned to the top of our Facebook page. Also hit us up on the Jams Radio hotline with your answer, 803-250-5933. That's 803-250-5933. Our Jams question of the day. What's a cartoon theme song you still know verbatim? And we're going to play some of those coming up here in the next segment here inside your morning hip hop hustle. When you come back, got some cartoon theme songs for you. Gonna see how you do. Reminisce a little bit. That's coming up here inside your morning hip hop hustle. Also, we got music by LL Cool J, Eric B, and Rock M and E. This is your morning hip hop hustle on Jams 92.3, 93.3, and something Jams 95.7 in Orangeburg and Jams 107.5 in Florence. 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

Care Bears song. And some of y'all know the words, even though you pretend you didn't you didn't watch the show. Yeah, y'all remember those Care Bears, right? All right, all right. Got a couple more for you here. All right. Now this one, I couldn't wait to see this one, man. I used to drop my bags at the door. My mama like, hey, boy, what are you doing? You need to do your homework. No, because we had to check this out right here.

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If you're an 80s kid, you know, you even some of y'all are older and still watching this stuff right here.

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This one.

0: y'all remember those, right? Mm-hmm. That's Tiny Tunes, man. I got some more for you, too. Wait a minute. I gotta drop this one right here. Because this was cool. Even though I didn't really watch it, this was just a cool themes, cartoon theme song right here. Hey, man, some memories from the 80s right there, right? Yeah, that was syndicated. That wasn't actually like a regular Saturday morning cartoon. That thing was syndicated across different stations across the country. But I just like hearing the theme song back in the day because it was so 80s and Jim was so 80s. So that's kind of just a few. I got some more. One day we're going to come back to our whole question of the day. We're going to revisit this whole cartoon theme song thing. Again, our Jams Radio question of the day. What's the cartoon theme song you still know word for word? Everybody knows the Scooby-Doo song. I just couldn't pull it up. So go ahead and sing Scooby-Doo to yourself. And think about being watching those cartoons back in the day and how excited we were for those things. Our question of the day, what's the cartoon theme song you still know word for word? Leave your comments on our Facebook page. Our question is posted and pinned to the top. You can also hit us up on the Jams Radio Hotline, 803-250-5933. That's 803-250-5933. Our Jams Radio question of the day. What's a cartoon theme song? You still know verbatim. More coming up for you inside your morning hip hop hustle. Missy Elliott on the way for you. Lil' Kim got some Dr. Dre for you. And we got your Mac Man's random facts for Tuesday. And I might throw in a couple more theme songs for you. This is your morning hip hop hustle on your Jams Radio Network.
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0: Snoop Dogg, still DRE here inside your morning hip hop hustle with your Mac Man Eric Mack. And it's time for our Mac Man's Random Facts for Tuesday. The first vertebrate to mate in space orbit was not humans. It was Madeka, or Japanese rice fish, a batch of healthy fry hashed on the Space Shuttle Columbia back in 1994. Wall Street got its name in the 17th century when Dutch settlers built a 12-foot wall to defend themselves from pirates and Native Americans. A blue whale's tongue can weigh as much as an elephant, and their heart can weigh as much as a car. And J.D. Salinger's girlfriend left him in 1942 and married Charlie Chaplin. Her name was Una O'Neill, and her father was Eugene O'Neill, the famous playwright. And those are your Mac Man's Random Facts for Tuesday. Our Jams Radio question of the day: what's a cartoon theme song you still know word for word? Don't act like you don't sing them and you don't know them, because you do. You can leave a comment on our Facebook page. 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And of course, I still got some songs, man. I want to go back to these cartoon theme songs, because there's still some iconic cartoon theme songs. Some from our era, some from a little bit old, a little bit younger, but still classic, because you know them. Because you know this one right here. That's that Chip and Dale Rescue Ranger. You know that. Y'all know that. Y'all know it. Uh-huh. Because it's a great song on top of being a cartoon theme song. All right. Here's another one for you right here. Got this one for you. Y'all know the DuckTales song? Life is like a hurricane here in Duckburg. You know the words. Lasers, aeroplanes, it's a... All right. I got this one for you right here. Because this one's iconic. If you grew up in the 80s, you knew this as soon as this song hit right here.
1: Yo-yo! We'll fight for freedom wherever there's trouble.
0: G.I. Joe is there.
2: G.I. Joe,
0: American hero.
2: G.I. Joe is there.
0: All right, just going to give you guys a little snippets here. Keep it moving on. This was just because it was cool and Scatman's Crothers did the voice right here.
3: Who is this superhero? Sarge? No. Rosemary, the telephone operator? No. Henry, the mild-mannered janitor?
4: Could be.
0: Hong Kong Fooey. Y'all, that number one super guy, Hong Kong Fooey.
4: Hong Kong Fooey, quicker than the human eye. He's got style of...
0: Just because it was cool, man. But this is another one. Everybody knows this one as well, right here. Another Disney cartoon. Tailspin.
5: Let's begin.
0: Yeah, y'all remember that one, right? Alright. But I'm coming back to this one just because I gave it enough justice earlier, because this was one of my favorite cartoons of all time right here. Gotta go back to the Transformers, yeah. This is season number 2. It was a little bit better. The song got better season 2. And ironically, Scatman Crothers did the voice of Jazz for the Transformers. He did a whole bunch of voices throughout cartoon history. Another iconic voice. But because this is like one of the all-time favorite Saturday morning cartoons, and I talked about it earlier, just had to go here. Everybody knows this song right here.

0: And that's kind of where we want to take you with this question of the day, our Jams Radio question of the day. What's the cartoon theme song you still know word for word? Let us know what your cartoon is. You can hit us up on the Jams Radio hotline, 803-250-5933. That's 803-250-5933. Our question is also posted and pinned to the top of our Facebook pages. You can leave a comment there to our question of the day. What's the cartoon theme song you still know word for word? We just ran through some of them. Had a little fun with them. Taking it back. A little nostalgia for your youth right there. More coming up inside your morning hip-hop hustle. Got some Trick Daddy for you. Case on the way for you as well. And back to wrap it up. This is your morning hip-hop hustle on your Jams Radio Network.
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7: The Weather Channel forecast for the Midlands. It will be a dry end of the month of June on this Tuesday. Clear early, then a sunny, hot, and humid afternoon with a high near 94. That heat index close to 100 when you factor in the humidity. And then a low dropping to 72 under a clear sky tonight. Even hotter to start off July tomorrow with more sun and a high of 97. Again, and the heat index may climb to the triple digits. We'll see sunshine for Thursday and Friday with highs near 99. I'm Jeff Maher from the Weather Channel.
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0: Trick Daddy. I'm a thug here inside your morning hip hop hustle with your Mac Man. That's going to wrap up your hustle for today. Back tomorrow morning for you at 6 a.m. with another edition of The Hustle. Don't forget to check out my boy, your mama's brother, Uncle Buddha, and the house party coming up at 2 p.m. here on your Jams radio stations. He's going to continue our question of the day. What's the cartoon theme song you still know word for word? Leave a comment on our Facebook page. Our question is posted and pinned to the top. You can also let us know on the Jams radio hotline, 803-250-5933. That's 803-250-5933. Our Jams radio question of the day. What's the cartoon theme song you still know word for word? Hope you enjoyed the little montage I put together, musical montage of cartoon theme songs a little bit earlier. Trying to get you into the mood and the vibe. And I'll throw you back a little bit to those Saturday mornings, those afternoons of coming home from school and throwing your books down and watching your favorite cartoons that came on in syndication, or Saturday mornings, because Saturday mornings were ours. I mean, it was our day. We went to school, we did our chores, did our homework, and then on Saturdays, the TV was ours until 12 o'clock. Y'all remember that? That's good back in the day stuff right there. It's going to be a great day today. A little rain in the forecast. Always a chance of showers in the summertime. Going into our midsummer months and days. But still a great day. It's going to be into the mid-90s once again. Do be sure you're hydrated if you're going to be outside and find some shade whenever necessary. Stay cool. Stay hydrated. But go out and do something. Be productive and do something that you like. If you can't do something you like something you do. Going to leave you with NWA. Express yourself. This is your morning hip hop hustle. It's your Mac Man. And I'm out.
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1: 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We got DJ Kool and Duck. 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Rock it to the beat, cause we are the best. We got Dougie Fresh and Biz Markie. Hey. 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We got Biz Markie and DJ 20. So. 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
9: The Weather Channel forecast for the Midlands, it will be a dry end of the month of June on this Tuesday. Clear early, then a sunny, hot, and humid afternoon with a high near 94. That heat index close to 100 when you factor in the humidity, and then a low dropping to 72 under a clear sky tonight. Even hotter to start off July tomorrow with more sun and a high of 97. Again, and the heat index may climb to the triple digits. We'll see sunshine for Thursday and Friday with highs near 99. I'm Jeff Maher from the Weather Channel.
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6: The Weather Channel forecast for the Midlands. It will be a dry end of the month of June on this Tuesday. Clear early, then a sunny, hot, and humid afternoon with a high near 94. That heat index close to 100 when you factor in the humidity. And then a low dropping to 72 under a clear sky tonight. Even hotter to start off July tomorrow with more sun and a high of 97. Again, and the heat index may climb to the triple digits. We'll see sunshine for Thursday and Friday with highs near 99. I'm Jeff Maher from the Weather Channel.
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Timberland. 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Rock show here to Japan. 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
3: The Weather Channel forecast for the Midlands, it will be a dry end of the month of June on this Tuesday. Clear early, then a sunny, hot, and humid afternoon with a high near 94. That heat index close to 100 when you factor in the humidity, and then a low dropping to 72 under a clear sky tonight. Even hotter to start off July tomorrow with more sun and a high of 97. Again, and the heat index may climb to the triple digits. We'll see sunshine for Thursday and Friday with highs near 99. I'm Jeff Marr from the Weather Channel.
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4: The Weather Channel forecast for the Midlands, it will be a dry end of the month of June on this Tuesday. Clear early, then a sunny, hot, and humid afternoon with a high near 94. That heat index close to 100 when you factor in the humidity, and then a low dropping to 72 under a clear sky tonight. Even hotter to start off July tomorrow with more sun and a high of 97. Again, and the heat index may climb to the triple digits. We'll see sunshine for Thursday and Friday with highs near 99. I'm Jeff Maher from the Weather Channel.
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Hey, hope everybody is having an awesome Tuesday so far, man. A whole lot going on with your mama's brother, Uncle Buddha, man. So many events coming up as Independence Day is only 4 days away. I'm talking fireworks, shows, barbecues, cookouts. Shouts going out to the Wilson Tiger alumni. They're celebrating their 160th anniversary.

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0: 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A lot going on inside the house party today, man. A lot to talk about as we count down to an Independence holiday weekend. Fireworks and barbecues and all kind of stuff. And today, the last day in June, man. It just flew by, man. Tomorrow, new month. July kicks in. That's right. Summertime vibes, baby. Hey, a lot to talk about today on the show. I got the topic of the day. And, of course, we're going to slide back down memory lane with your throwback hip-hop mix. Coming up a little bit later on, 5 o'clock, it's happy hour. 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
6: The Weather Channel forecast for the Midlands, it will be a dry end of the month of June on this Tuesday. Clear early, then a sunny, hot, and humid afternoon with a high near 94. That heat index close to 100 when you factor in the humidity, and then a low dropping to 72 under a clear sky tonight. Even hotter to start off July tomorrow with more sun and a high of 97. Again, and the heat index may climb to the triple digits. We'll see sunshine for Thursday and Friday with highs near 99. I'm Jeff Maher from the Weather Channel.
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This is how we do it. Music from Montel Jordan, throwback hip hop and R&B. Now, I found this interesting online. I want to share it with you. You know, since it's grilling season, I thought this would be pretty cool. Lots of people cooking out around this time of year, you know, for the holiday coming up, and because it's summertime, you know. So let's talk about it. Something I found online. It was from a chef. You know, so I got to see, do other chefs or other grill masters agree with this? But coming up, things that you should never cook on a grill. This should be interesting because I know people that think they can cook anything on a grill. Five things that you should never cook on a grill. And one reason I think it's going to be interesting because the number one thing that they say you shouldn't cook on a grill is something that we all cook on a grill. So I don't know, but I want to share this with you coming up in the show. So keep it out locked in and listen out for it, man. All right.

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0: 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We are locked in. We got our Jams Radio Network rolling. And we leave today at 5 p.m. That's right. We are going back to the 80s and 90s. So if you want to roll out with us, meet us here at 5 p.m. for that happy hour mix with DJ Ski. It'll be lit and live at 5, so don't miss it. Ride home from the J.O.B. with us today, man. All right? Coming back on the other side, I want to let you know what today is. Yeah, I'm going to let you know what today is. I don't know if we really need to celebrate what today is, but I'm going to let you know what it is when I return. So keep it locked in. Ride out. 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

R&B with Faith Evans. Love Like This. Let's keep it going with the ladies of R&B with Mariah Carey right now. This one is called We Belong Together. Got some Snoop and Pharrell along with Uncle Charlie Wilson. That beautiful. Coming up next, throwbacks inside the house party. 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

0: The birthday this weekend, and the VFW post and something right here will be starting the big celebration off this Friday, and the attendance is free for all, so pull up, man. There's food and there's a live band performing this Friday. Then Saturday, come check out the big car show down on Guion Street, man, right here in Sumter. The VFW post, the Elks Law, their big 4th of July celebration this weekend, all right? More throwback hip-hop and R&B, and oh, when I get back, I gotta let you know what today is, man. Like I said earlier, I'm not sure if we really need to celebrate what today is, but I'll tell you what it is soon as I pull up on the other side. 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
3: The Weather Channel forecast for the Midlands, it will be a dry end of the month of June on this Tuesday. Clear early, then a sunny, hot, and humid afternoon with a high near 94. That heat index close to 100 when you factor in the humidity, and then a low dropping to 72 under a clear sky tonight. Even hotter to start off July tomorrow with more sun and a high of 97. Again, and the heat index may climb to the triple digits. We'll see sunshine for Thursday and Friday with highs near 99. I'm Jeff Maher from the Weather Channel.
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So if you want to check out some fireworks this weekend, Bishopville's big firework extravaganza. It's going down at the Bishopville Lee County Airport this Saturday, July 4th. Gates open up around 3:30. Events start around 4 p.m. and all the fireworks start around 9:15. So make sure you come on down to Bishopville for the big firework extravaganza. There's food trucks and vendors and live performances.

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0: Can you feel it? Fat Boys, throwback hip-hop and R&B. Love that joint, man. Taking it back down memory lane to the 80s on that one. And don't forget, 5 o'clock, man. Hey, we do it again. We go back into time with that happy hour mix with DJ Ski, all right? Happy National Social Media Day to you. Yeah, do we really need to celebrate it? Every day is like Social Media Day, right? But here are a few Social Media Day fun stats for you, all right? Now, it says the average person spends about 141 minutes a day on social media. Woo! That's a lot of time. 141 minutes a day. The average person, over 5.4 billion people used social media last year. In 2025, over 5.4 billion people used social media last year. And 84% of Americans have used YouTube, 71% have used Facebook, and 50% have used Instagram. Big numbers, right? Today is National Social Media Day. Just thought I'd share those fun facts with you. More throwback hip-hop and R&B. And Ski is geared up and ready to ride the wheels of steel today at 5 o'clock to get you home from the J-O-B. It's happy hour. I got more music up next. 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

pig season. 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I'm going to share those things with you coming up right now. 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

0: an R&B, and let me let you know the Hip Hop Hustle Morning Show. They had a topic this morning that I thought was pretty cool. Shouts going out to my brother E-Mac. The topic from today's morning show was, what's a cartoon theme song you still know word for word? You know, I used to be into them cartoons, man. The Jetsons, the Flintstones. I know those joints right there, man. What's a cartoon theme song that you still know word for word? You know, that, don't act like you won't sing it right now either. Hit us up, 803-250-5933. And also follow us on our social media Jams Network pages and leave a comment, man, all right? Throwback Hip Hop and R&B, DJ Ski in the building coming up inside the Hip Hop Happy Hour Mix live at 5. 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
7: The Weather Channel forecast for the Midlands, it will be a dry end of the month of June on this Tuesday. Clear early, then a sunny, hot, and humid afternoon with a high near 94. That heat index close to 100 when you factor in the humidity, and then a low dropping to 72 under a clear sky tonight. Even hotter to start off July tomorrow with more sun and a high of 97. Again, and the heat index may climb to the triple digits. We'll see sunshine for Thursday and Friday with highs near 99. I'm Jeff Marr from the Weather Channel.
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And down in the PD, I want to give a shout to the Wilson Tagger alumni celebrating 160 years. That's right, their 160th year anniversary this weekend. And they got a lot of activities happening down in the PD area, man. I got that Happy Hour Mix on deck coming up next right now. 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

0: live in the studio. That's my brother DJ Ski on that Happy Hour Mix. Shout out to everybody making their way home from the JOB, riding with us, man. Each and every day, Happy Hour Mix, Sumter, stand up. Hey, real quick, I know a lot of y'all not going to agree with this right here, but this is something I saw online. This is from a chef, man. He might not, I don't know, but a few chefs agree with this too, man. They say five things that you should never cook on the grill, and I thought I'd share this because, you know, it's grilling season. Everybody gonna be cooking on the grill this weekend. Let's just be real with it. And, you know, it's summertime, so a lot of barbecues happen all summer long. So a chef says that you should never cook five things on the grill. And the number one thing he says that you should never cook on the grill is burgers. Yes, burgers. He says you just waste the burger. Say you lose the fat and you lose the flavor. He says the burger never gets caramelized on the outside. So it's best if you put a flat piece of cast iron on top of your grill and then cook your burger like that. But he said never grill your burger because it just drips and loses all the fat. Mm. All right. Number two on the list was filet mignon. I guess because it's so thick. Number three was pizza. Yeah, I can see that. Number four was fish. And at number five, pork chops. Huh? You know, some of the best pork chops have come off the grill. But once again, they say you lose the fat and you lose the flavor. So I don't know, but I don't agree with a lot of that. But man, those are five things that they say, a chef says, you should never cook on the grill. More throwback hip-hop and R&B on deck. Coming back on the other side, Sumter. Happy Tuesday. More music, your station. It's Happy Hour. 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

0: brother DJ Ski right there, getting you home from the JOB right now. And the countdown is on right now, 4 days away from the Independence holiday weekend. And apparently, man, there are a lot of shoppers who are a little bit upset. They say America's not getting the props it deserves for its 250th anniversary with the stores. You know, says the major corporations are more, you know, celebrating soccer and, you know, the World Cup. They're celebrating Stars and Stripes. So I don't know, man. They say stores are packed with soccer merch, but not enough merch for America's 250th. Interesting. I know, I'm laughing. I'm just like, so what? Who cares? But that's what they say. Hey, more music coming back on the other side. Shouts going out to my brother DJ Ski. Salute to the DJ for hanging out with us, man, today, taking us back down memory lane. Brother always understands the assignment. I got more throwbacks and more information on a few different events coming our way. So keep it locked. 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
8: The Weather Channel forecast for the Midlands, it will be a dry end of the month of June on this Tuesday. Clear early, then a sunny, hot, and humid afternoon with a high near 94. That heat index close to 100 when you factor in the humidity, and then a low dropping to 72 under a clear sky tonight. Even hotter to start off July tomorrow with more sun and a high of 97. Again, and the heat index may climb to the triple digits. We'll see sunshine for Thursday and Friday with highs near 99. I'm Jeff Maher from the Weather Channel.
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Big firework extravaganza happening down in Bishopville Saturday. Gates open up around 3:30 at the Bishopville Lee County Airport. That's right. Come on out, man. Fireworks show starts around 9:15. There'll be food trucks. There'll be fun. A whole bunch of music and a whole bunch of live entertainment, man. So this Saturday, July 4th, Bishopville is the place to be for their big firework extravaganza. Check it out, man. All right. Got some Chub Rock. Just the two of us on deck coming up next by special request. I do have your celebrity birthdays and a throwback fact for you coming up as well. Right now, it's about to get hot in here. Music from Nelly. You're locked in. House party with your mama's brother, Uncle Buddha. 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
1: Save the Music, y'all. That's right. Music from Nas is called I Can. Hey, real quick, let me shout out everybody tuned in celebrating their special day today. We got birthday people hanging out with us celebrating. That's right. Last day of June, too. Hey, listen up. Some celebrities celebrating today, like Michael Phelps. He's 41 years old today. Hey, our girl Fantasia, she turned 42 today. Cole Swindle, the country singer, is 43. Lizzie Kaplan is 44. Rick Gonzalez, he's 47. Molly Parker is 54. Monica Potter is 55. Brian Bloom is 56. My man, Iron Mike Tyson, dude is 60 years old. And David Allen Greer turned 70 today. So shout out everybody locked in, rolling with us, celebrating their special day, birthdays, anniversaries, and all that kind of good stuff, man. All right. Dazz Effects with that real hip hop. Got it coming up next. Right now, MC Light with Poor Georgie, your throwback station, 92.3 and 93.3.

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0: Get your freak on. Freaking it on a Tuesday, right? Missy, Mr. Mina, Elliot, throwback hip-hop and R&B, Uncle Buddha rolling with you. And I got a few more minutes. I got to shut it down and get out the way. But I always have a little throwback fact before I leave, man. So let's go back down memory lane. 37 years ago today, that's when Spike Lee, that's right, he dropped that movie, Do the Right Thing. Do the Right Thing was released 37 years ago today. Little throwback fat flavor for you, man. I just thought I'd share that with you. Somebody hit me up the other day. They said, man, your show, I listen to you every day because your show is educational. I don't know about all that, but hey, if I can make you smarter with a throwback fact, so be it. Hey, more music on the other side, man. Nothing but love. 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

Kid and Play with Get Funky. Yo, dude has a new joint, man. I just heard it not too long ago. A kid from the group Kid and Play. His new joint is real tight, man. Hey, throwbacks, man. That's what we're doing. And I got to bounce. I got to get out of here. I'll be back in the building tomorrow, same time, to hang out with you, same spot. Shouts going out to DJ Ski for rolling with me today. And tune in tomorrow morning for E-Mac bright and early with that Hip Hop Hustle Morning Show to kick your Wednesday off, man. All right? I'm going. It's music from the Fugees. Killing Me Softly. Enjoy the rest of your evening. Something. Keep it locked in right here. 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
2: Welcome into P15 Baseball here on a beautiful Tuesday evening here in South Carolina. Your P15s hit the road, and they're going to be on the campus of AC Flora High School. Your P15s will face off against Richland 215 in tonight's ball game. Your P15s come in 9-4 overall, 5-2 in League 2 play. They just took first place after that big win last night. And Richland 215 is 7-4 overall, and they're 4-3 in League 2 play, just behind the P15. So this is a very, very big matchup here in American Legion Baseball, because the P15s only have two more games against Richland 215, the one tonight and one after the fourth there last week there, another one here at AC Flora. P15s will have Marion Davis starting on the mound for them. And for Richland 215 will be Joseph Ray. Ray's getting his warm-up pitches, and we're about ready to go here. As B.J. Balls will come to the plate. Balls wearing the red uniform, gray pants. Meanwhile, Richland 215 wearing all whites with a navy hat there. Righty-lefty matchup. The pitch in there for a strike right down Broadway. B.J. Balls has 17 singles on the season, 3 doubles and a home run. Looking to get things going here. Pitch swung on, hit up sky high out to deep center field. Center field striking it in will make the catch right at the warning track for out number one. And at the plate now for your P15s will be Corey Bailey. Bailey, Sumter High School, 2025 grad. Leads this team with 12 hit-by-pitches. Gets on the base pass a lot for Sumter. Righty-righty matchup. The pitch in there for a ball. Joseph Ray on the mound here. The pitch. Oh, almost hit Bailey, and it does. Another hit-by-pitch. Looked like it went behind him. I don't know if that quite grazed him, but the umpire says it does. So it hit by pitch, and Corey Bailey is at first base. That's his 13th on the season. Incredible stuff there from Corey Bailey. At the plate now for your P15s will be Mac McDaniel. Sumter High, 2027 grad. Pitch from Ray in there for a ball. Just missed, a little elevated. P15's trying to get a win on the road here. Ray throws to first, not in time. Ray comes into this game with a nice ERA, as that one's hit up high, and that is going to be in the gap. Mac McDaniel with a double, and Bailey will advance to third base. Mac McDaniel with a huge double. Excuse me, Gavin Rivers with the double. Coach DeBose keeping me on my toes tonight, putting Rivers in the three hole. We've seen McDaniel in the three hole all season. Looks like that's going to be Bodie Bowden pinch running for Rivers at second. So runners on second and third, one out. And Mac McDaniel now at the plate for your P15s. Gray looks at the runners. The pitch in there for a ball on the outside part of the plate. Gray comes in with a 3.0 ERA on the season. The pitch down in there for a strike right at the knees. One to count here to McDaniel. Pitch swung on and missed. Big cut there by McDaniel. Just missed. 1-2 now. P15's trying to strike first here in the top of the first. Gray looking for that second out here for Richland. The 1-2 pitch. Down low and away. Good eye there from McDaniel. Gray tried to get him swinging on that jump. He's pitched 11.2 innings this season for Richland 215. Gray looks at the runner at third. That's Bailey. The 2-2 pitch in there for a strike three on the outside corner. And caught McDaniel looking there for out number two. So two outs. And at the plate now will be Connor Carter. Carter's had really good game last night. Productive bats at the plate for your P15s the last three games. He's had a hit. Pitch from Ray in there for a strike. See if Carter can get something going here for your P15s. Ray winds, delivers inside. Good take there by Carter. Carter from Lawrence Manning Academy, 2027 prospect, rising senior. The 1-1 from Ray, swung on and missed by Carter. 1-2 now. Rivers had a huge double. P15s don't want that to go to waste. See if Ray can get out of the inning. The 1-2 pitch, swung on, a little dribber right to the mound. Ray grabs it and throws it for the nice 1-3 out. And we played a half inning, still scoreless, between your P15s and your Richland 215. We'll be back with the bottom of the first and more baseball. 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
2: Welcome back to P15 Baseball. I'm Taylor Novinger on the call for your P15s all season long here on the Jams. We welcome you back here on the campus of AC Flora High School. Your P15s are on the road facing Richland 215. And Marion Davis is warming up on the mound here in the scoreless ball game here in the bottom of the first. Marion Davis, Sumter High grad, committed to Florence Darlington Technical College. Right-handed pitcher. Davis is 4-0 every time he's been on the mound so far this summer for your P15s. He has 25 Ks this summer. Just a solid pitcher on the mound, and he'll have to face a very tough Richland Post 215 batting order. Richland 215 has some really good hitters, a lot of them for AC Flora, from Westwood, Spring Valley, a lot of local area high schools here in the Columbia area. Davis is finishing up those warm-up tosses, and we're about ready to go here. leading things off for Richland 215 will be their right fielder, Alvin Murray III. Murray III from Cardinal Newman, 2025 grad, played this past season at Newberry College. Has a really good average, 382 average. Second on the team. He struggled in two games against the P-15s, but definitely padded those stats with the hits. Righty-lefty matchup. Davis Wines delivers. Swung on and fouled off by Murray III to the left side. He's talking to some players here at Richland 215 and staff, and they like to wear those stirrup socks. That's a Chris Dorsey thing from the head coach. The 0-1 swung on, a hard hit ball to the second baseman Johnson. He grabs it, throws it across with a nice 4-3 out for out number one. 1 out, and that'll bring up the shortstop, number 7, Roper Winsky. Winsky from KC Floor. College of Charleston commit. Leads the team in singles. See if he can get something going here for Richland 215. Davis Wines delivers in there for a ball. Just missed, a little elevated. Winsky comes in with a 250 average on the season. Winsky also has 10 hits, and all 10 of them have been singles. The 1-0 from Davis, upstairs. 2-0 quickly here to Winsky. Winsky didn't do a whole lot in last night's game for Richland 215. He's trying to get something going here. Davis looking for that second out. The 2-0 pitch. Swung on, a hard hit ball by Winsky, and that's roped into left field. A nice single by Winsky. Left fielder bobbles it, but finally gets it in. A good single there by Winsky. Kind of breaks up that no-hitting streak he's been on for the past two games. So runner on first. One out now for Richland 215. And that'll bring up first baseman, number 23, Tyler Hernandez. Hernandez, AC Floor grad here in 2026. Just won a state championship with them. Committed to the College of Charleston. Righty-lefty matchup. The pitch from Davis. Swung on, a little dribber. Should be double play ball. Pendergrass grabs it, touches the bag, and gets the out. What a play there by Justin Pendergrass. That went off his chest, and he stayed with the baseball. Hit second base and made a nice throw to first for the final out of the inning. We played one inning. Still scoreless between Richland 215 and your Sumter P-15s. We'll be right back with the top of the second and more baseball. 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
2: Welcome back to P15 Baseball. I'm Taylor Novinger on the call for your P15s all season long here on the Jams. Welcome you back here to AC Flora High School here in Columbia, South Carolina. Your P15s are on the road facing Richland 215. P15s coming into the top of the second here, trying to get things rolling, trying to get some base runners and runs across. And leading things off for Sumter will be the shortstop, number four, Justin Pendergrass. Pendergrass made a beautiful play just a moment ago. Ball hit him right on the dirt, hit the chest, kind of bobbled it, stayed with it, made a nice tag at second base, and made a missile throw over to first to Carter. So really good play there from Pendergrass. See if he can translate that at the plate. Righty-righty matchup here. The pitch in there for a strike. A little low. Pendergrass shaking his head, disagreeing with the ump. Now steps back in. Joseph Ray still on the mound here for Richland. The 0-1 swung on and fouled off there by Pendergrass. Right back to the backstop. Very hot day here in Columbia, South Carolina. Sun is still out. The 0-2 pitch. Just missed right below the knees. Not a bad location there from Ray. 1-2 the count now. Ray trying to find out number one. The 1-2 pitch. Swung on and missed. And Pendergrass goes down swinging for out number one here in the top of the second. And at the plate now for your P15s will be the second baseman, number three, Larry Johnson. Johnson from Sumter High School, 2027 grad. The pitch from Ray, swung on and missed. Big cut there by Johnson. Kind of chased a fastball in the outside part of the plate. Unplayed umpire doesn't like how Johnson had that towel in his back pocket. Ripped it out of him and threw it towards the P15 dugout. Johnson's been wearing that towel for several games now in that right back pocket, so don't know what the issue is. The 0-1, now low and away. Gets away from the catcher Hernandez, but not much here. 1-1 now. Hernandez, such a tall catcher behind the plate for Richland. 6'3". Big target there. The 1-1 to Johnson, swung on, kind of off in the bat, in the shallow right. Right fielder will make the catch. He was playing in, and right field here at this park is kind of shallow. So two outs. And at the plate now will be the DH, number 14, Zy Dennis. Dennis from Lawrence Manning Academy. We've seen him steal a lot of bases this year. Has a lot of speed. Can hit the ball too, as he takes ball one on the outside part of the plate from Ray. See if Dennis can start a two-out rally. Still scoreless here on the top of the second with two outs. Ray gives the nod to Hernandez. The 1-0 in there for a strike right at the knees. Good pitch there from Ray. Dennis kind of steps out of the batter's box, takes a practice swing. Now steps back in. Ray winds the 1-1 pitch. Swung on and hit into right field. Right fielder's going back and makes the catch for the final out of the inning. We played 1.5 here at AC4. Your P15s still scoreless with Richland 215. We'll be right back with more baseball. 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
3: Welcome back, P15 Baseball. I'm Taylor Nominger on the call for your P15s. All season long, you're on the Jams. We welcome you back here to AC Flora High School. P15's on the road, facing Richland 215. Still scoreless here in the bottom of the second. And before we get things started, we'd like to shout out our sponsors for tonight's game. Newman's Automotive, Green Insurance Agency and Tax Service, FTC, Carquest Auto Parts, Daniel Wealth Management, Piggly Wiggly, USC Sumter, and CRW Insurance. Thank you for sponsoring tonight's game. As we head to the bottom of the second here, Rohan Bremer coming to the plate. This is the first time we've seen Bremer in two games the P15s have faced Richland 215. Bremer from AC4, 2027 grad, rising senior here, playing on his home turf. Righty-righty matchup. Marion Davis still on the mound for Sumter. The pitch in there for a strike. Beautiful pitch there from Marion Davis. A lot of confidence out of this young man on the mound. Yeah, Bremer with only two plate appearances in Legion ball. The 0-1. Down, low and away. 1-1 to count now. Yeah, Bremer's only played one game this year. And he's drawn two walks in that one game. Davis gives a nod to Rivers. The 1-1 pitch, swung on and fouled off. Hind is here. 1-2 now. Bremer also plays for the Palmetto Blacksmith, so he plays for that big local powerhouse. Davis looking for out number one. The 1-2 pitch outside. 2-2 the count. Try to get Bremer to chase that one. Good plate discipline there. Big DH here for Richland 215. Davis winds the 2-2 pitch. Ooh, inside, almost hit Bremer. Full count now. And you can hear Chris Dorsey from here. He's telling him to wear it. He's not happy. Richland 215 definitely needs some base runners. Full count now. Davis taking his time. The 3-2 pitch swung on and fouled off by Bremer. Straight back. And we'll do it again. P15's wearing their red uniforms with gray pants. Meanwhile, Richland 215 wearing the creamy whites with the socks there. Blue socks with the three yellow stripes there. Davis shaking hard at Rivers. Now gives him the nod. See what kind of pitch he throws here. Davis winds the 3-2 pitch in there for a ball. Just missed, a little elevated. Not a bad pitch from Davis, but Bremer draws the leadoff walk for Richland 215 here in the bottom of the second. And at the plate now will be the catcher, number 27, Dylan Hernandez. Righty-righty matchup here. Bremer with the big lead at first for Richland. Davis winds, delivers, swung on, hit up high into right field, and Balls is tracking it and makes the catch for out number one. Balls is kind of in the shadows out there in the shade. So one out and a runner on first, and that'll bring up the third baseman, number 20. Sam Painter. This is the first time we're seeing Sam Painter. Also, he's from Hammond. 2027 grab. Painter a lefty. Righty-lefty matchup here. Davis winds the pitch. Outside, good job there by Rivers. Going down and getting that one in the right-handed batter's box. 1-0 the count. See what Painter can do here. See if he can paint one on the corners. Davis throws over to first, not in time. But Brimmer looked a little bit startled. But got back to the bag in plenty of time. Davis glances over that left shoulder. Now comes together. The 1-0 pitch, swung on and missed. Big cut there by Painter. Got him chasing on that curveball. Good-looking stuff there from Davis. Yeah, Painter doesn't even have a at-bat recorded on the year for Richland 215. The 1-1 from Davis. Swung on a hard hit ball. That's hit to Johnson. Johnson goes to second to Pendergrass, and they get the double play. 4-6-3. What a play there by Larry Johnson, grabbing it off the dirt. And it's the second double play of the night for your Sumter P-15s. We've played two innings. Still scoreless between your Sumter P-15s and Richland 215. We'll be right back with the top of the third and more baseball. 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
3: Welcome back to P15 Baseball. I'm Taylor Novinger on the call for your P15s all season long here on the Jams. Welcome you back on the campus of H.C. Flora High School. Your P15s on the road facing Richland 215 in a scoreless ball game as we head to the top of the third. Leading things off for your Sumter P15s will be the nine-hole hitter, third baseman number 6, Cade Mooneyhan. See if Mooneyhan can get something going here. Pitch in there for a strike. Ray wasting no time on the mound. Going quickly. Righty-righty match it up here. The 0-1. Oh, almost hit Mooneyhan and came back in for a strike. Mooneyhan does not like that call as he looks toward the P-15 dugout. Mooneyhan 0-for-1 in yesterday's win. The 0-2 pitch swung on and fouled straight back. Mooneyhan did draw a walk and was hit by a pitch in yesterday's game. Solid third baseman. The 0-2 from Ray swung on and missed, and Mooneyhan goes down on strikes there. And that'll bring up the top of the order for your P-15s. Number 5, the right fielder, B.J. Balls. Balls is 0-for-1, had a fly out to center field, his first at bat in the first. Balls batted .398. at Florence Darlington Technical College this past season. Pitch swung on, a hard hit ball, and that is down the right field line and foul. We've seen Balls hit the long ball once over in West Columbia across town here at Brooklyn Casey. It's going to be a tall task to hit it to dead away center field. They have a huge fence out there. The 0-1 from Ray. Swung on and fouled off again by Balls. 0-2 quickly here. seen balls kind of play first base, but it's kind of settled in the last couple games as Coach DeBose has put him in right field. He's played well out there for Sumter. Ray Wines, the 0-2 pitch, swung on, and that is that fair, just foul down the first baseline. Hard to see as that sun's kind of beaming down the right field line there. Balls is 17 for 19 with stolen base attempts on the season. Seven RBIs to go along with that. Home plate umpire signaling to the Richland dugout for some baseballs. See if Ray can get that second out. The 0-2 pitch. Oh, almost hit balls for a ball. 1-2 now. Love to see balls get on the base pass. He's got such quick speed. The 1-2. Oh, a dead ball, and B.J. Balls gets hit by a ball, and he'll head to first base on the hit-by-pitch. That's the second of tonight's game from Joseph Ray, so he's hit two batters tonight for Richland. And at the plate now for your P-15s will be the center fielder, number 11, Corey Bailey. Boy, Corey Bailey made an incredible catch out in left center field yesterday. Overcrossed his body. Almost like a Sports Center top 10 play. Ray throws over to first, not in time. Definitely read the scouting report on B.J. Balls. Ray glancing over to that left shoulder. Balls inching towards second. Ray winds, delivers, swung on, and hit down the right field line. Just foul. That could have stayed fair. That would have been perfect. Oh, one to count here to Bailey. Bailey comes in with a 451 on base percentage. Incredible stuff for the center fielder. As Ray throws over again, not in time to get balls. Balls with a big lead at first. Ray glances over. Now he gathers. Ray throws over again, not in time. Balls kind of took a little extra step there right when Ray gathered. So, and another throw over, not in time. Ray seems very bothered by B.J. Ball's presence. Ray winds, balls goes, and another hit-by-pitch from Corey Bailey. That dude is like a magnet for the baseball. Corey Bailey with 14 hit-by-pitches. And that's the third hit-by-pitch batter from Ray. So Ray has hit back-to-back batters. And your Sumter P-15s have first and second with one out here in the top of the third. And at the plate now will be the catcher, Gavin Rivers. Rivers had a nice double back in the first. The pitch swung on a hard hit ball by Rivers. That's through. That's a single in the shallow center field. They wave around balls. And he will score for your P-15s. They lead 1-0 over Richland 215. Great piece of hitting there from Gavin Rivers. That's his 11th single on the season. And an RBI single at that. Great piece of hitting there from Rivers as he'll be subbed out for Bowden will come in for courtesy running. So first and second, one out still. And that'll bring up Mac McDaniel to the plate. Daniel 0-for-1 with a strikeout. Ray looks at the runner at second. That's Bailey. The pitch swung on and missed. Big cut there from McDaniel. Kind of out in front of it. McDaniel leads the team with 9 RBIs. I'd love to see him get one here. As McDaniel looking down to his card there and his belt buckle. Getting the call from Coach Mooneyhan at third. Now steps back in. The 0-1, outside, good eye. P-15s lead 1-0 here in the top of the third, looking for more. Ray winds, the 1-1 pitch, swung on and missed again. Throw to first is not in time. Rivers had a big lead over there. I'd love to see McDaniel find a gap here for Sumter. Ray taking his time here on the mound, looking for that second out for Richland. As he steps off the rubber, didn't like the big lead from Bailey. No one's currently in the Richland 215 bullpen at the moment. The 1-1, upstairs for a ball. The reason I mention that is Chris Dorsey's thrown a lot of pitchers at Sumter. Back on Thursday's run rule and last night's 6-4 win. The 2-1 pitch swung on and missed again by McDaniel, and he goes down swinging. So two outs, and at the plate now will be Connor Carter. Carter had back-to-back RBI singles up until last night. It's really come on in the last few weeks for Coach DeBose and staff as he takes ball one on the outside part of the plate. Ray trying to get the final out here for Richland.

0: that paint out there. Bases loaded for your P15s. Two outs, and that'll bring up the shortstop, Justin Pendergrass. Pendergrass 0 for 1 in tonight's ball game with a strikeout last inning. Ray glances at the runner. The pitch swung on, a hard hit ball by Pendergrass. That goes off the shortstop. He doesn't know where it is. And that'll get away from the shortstop. Another run comes across. The throw to the plate is not in time. And two runs come across for your Sumter P15s. And they take the 3-0 advantage here over Richland 215. The shortstop, Winsky, we've seen him make errors last night. He's not the reputation that he's been getting. He's not been living up to it. And that one went right off his glove there. So another E6 there. The pitch in there for a ball. Larry Johnson at the plate. Johnson made a great play in the field a moment ago for another double play. Ray looks back at the runner. The 1-0 pitch swung on, a little dribbler to the third baseman. He comes in and gets it, throws it across his body, and he's safe at first base. Painter took too long to get that ball out of his glove, and that'll go down as a hit for Larry Johnson. Bases loaded, and that'll bring up the DH, but looks like pitching coach for Richland 215 is coming out of the dugout. He's not happy with what's going on, but most of the problems for Richland 215 and all the games we've seen them play Sumter has really been the field. A lot of miscues in last night's 6-4 loss to Sumter. And here they're having a few miscues in the field again. Balls just hit right to them, playable balls. Just unable to make the play. And that one on Painter, he had the play. He just got to get that ball out of his glove. But Larry Johnson, just with that flashing speed, and he's safe at first base. So bases loaded. Two outs, and at the plate will be Zy Dennis. Zy Dennis had a fly out to right his last at bat. The pitch swung on and fouled off by Dennis. Dennis is really a good hitter. We've seen him knock off a rattle and a couple singles here last couple games. See if Dennis can find a gap here for Sumter. Trying to add to this 3-0 advantage. The 1-0 from Ray in there for a strike. Nice changeup. Caught Dennis looking. No to the count here to Dennis. As he takes his practice swing, now steps back in the right-handed batter's box. He's ready. Ray winds, delivers, swung on, and fouled off by Dennis, the right side. P15s with a monster third inning here, scoring 3 runs here in the top of this inning. Looking for more with the bases loaded and 2 outs. The 0-2 pitch from Ray, down low and away. Good eye there from Dennis. Aye, wearing those Lawrence Manning Academy gloves. Orange color, representing his Swamp Cats. Trying to put Richland 215 in the swamp. Ray winds the 1-2 pitch, now low and away. Good eye there from Dennis, right at the knees. Kind of surprised Dennis didn't stay in there and let that one hit him, but it was close. 2-2 the count. Ray looking for that final out. The pitch swung on and missed, and he gets Dennis on a strikeout. But your P15s, they score 3 runs off of 1 hit and errors, and they lead 3-0 over Richland 215. We'll be right back with the bottom of the third and more baseball. 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
3: Welcome back to P15 Baseball. I'm Taylor Novinger on the call for your P15s all season long here on the Jams. Welcome you back here on the campus of AC Flora High School. P15's on the road here playing at Richland 215 and a big League 2 showdown here in American Legion Baseball. P15's come in 5-2 in League 2. Meanwhile, Richland comes in 4-3. This has been a very heated matchup so far. P15s out to an early lead. They're up 3-0 as we head to the bottom of the third. Leading things off for Richland 215 will be the left fielder, Austin Jeffcoat. Jeffcoat from Westwood High School, future USC Sumter commit, likes playing in Raleigh Park. Davis winds the pitch outside for a ball to Jeffcoat. And Jeffcoat was one of those guys in last night's loss, had a very productive game for Richland 215. He was 2-for-3 with a single and an RBI double. See if he can translate that here to a Tuesday afternoon. Davis winds the 1-0 pitch. Swung on a hard hit ball by Jeffcoat. That's hit to the third baseman, Mooneyhan. He grabs it and throws it across the diamond for the nice 5-3 out. So one out, and at the plate now for Richland 215 will be their second baseman, number one, Jackson Williams. Williams from Spring Valley, rising senior, 2027 prospect at the plate. Righty-righty matchup here. Davis taking his time, the pitch. In there for a strike on that outer half of the plate. Good pitch there from Davis. Williams comes in, batting 238 average, with 5 hits and 3 singles on the year and 2 doubles. As he swings at that one, and that one is foul through the left side over behind the P15 dugout. 0-2 quickly here for the Richland left fielder. Williams does have a pretty good on-base percentage at .429 on the season for Richland. Davis looking for a strikeout here. The 0-2 pitch in there for a ball just missed outside in the left-handed batter's box. 1-2 the count. Davis has yet to record a strikeout in tonight's ballgame. Jeffcoat's ready. The 1-2 pitch. Swung on and missed. And Marion Davis, right on cue, gets his first strikeout on the afternoon for your P15s. As Jackson Williams goes down swinging. So 2 outs here in the bottom of the third. And that'll bring up the center fielder for Richland 215, Chaplin Cox. Cox from Cardinal Newman. 2026 grad steps in. Left-handed hitter at the plate. Righty-lefty matchup. Davis winds, delivers. Down low and away at the feet of Cox. Cox committed to Newberry College. Solid hitter at the plate here. Future Wolf. The 1-0 from Davis. Swung on and missed. Big cut there from Cox. Was way out in front of that one. Lights are starting to come on here at AC Flora Field. Davis gives the nod to Rivers. The 1-1 pitch. Swung on and missed. Got him swinging again. Cox having to step out of that left-handed batter's box. Kind of regroup. Now steps back in. Davis looking for that final out here in the bottom of the third. The 1-2 pitch. Swung on and fouled off by Cox towards the Richland dugout. Got a piece of that one. Cox comes in with a 167 average on the season. Three hits, and all three of those being singles. See if he can start a two-out rally here for Richland. The 1-2 from Davis. Inside. Oh, almost hit Cox. Count evens at two apiece. Cox steps back in. Davis looking for the second strikeout of the inning. The 2-2 to Cox. Swung on, a hard hit ball and foul. Over towards the hitting complex. Down the right field line here at AC4. Cox steps back in. Davis shakes off his catcher Rivers. Now gives him the nod. Davis winds the 2-2 pitch in there for strike three on the outside corner. Caught him looking for the final out of the inning. Your P15s, they lead 3-0 over Richland 215 as we head to the top of the fourth. We'll be right back with more baseball. 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
3: 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I'm Taylor Novinger on the call for your P15s all season long here on the Jams. We welcome you back here to AC Flora High School. Your P15s are on the road facing off against Richland 215. And your Sumter P15s lead 3-0 here in the top of the fourth. And they'll come to the plate trying to add some insurance runs. Leading things off will be Cade Mooneyham. Mooneyham getting his practice swings there. He needs 0-for-1 in tonight's ball game with the strikeout. Look like the home plate umpire helping out the catcher Hernandez get his pitch calm in. Now we're ready to go. Joseph Ray still on the mound here for Richland. The pitch. Outside for a ball. Joseph Ray gave up 3 runs last inning to Sumter. A lot of it was not his fault, though. The 1-0 swung on and missed by Mooneyham. A lot of errors in the field from Richland. Ray has pitched well so far. See if he can settle down here in the fourth. The 1-1 pitch swung on and missed. Big cut there from Mooneyham way out in front. Needs to let that baseball get to the plate. P15's trying to add some insurance runs. The 1-2 pitch swung on, a hard hit ball by Mooneyham. That's fair down the left field line. That ball's still rolling. Mooneyham rounds first. It's in the corner, and he will head to second base with a stand-up double for your Sumter P15s. Mooneyham with the leadoff double. Just what the doctor ordered. So runner at second, no outs here for Sumter. And at the plate now will be the right fielder, number 5, B.J. Balls. Balls is 0 for 1 in tonight's ball game. Was also hit by a pitch. Ray looks at the runner at second. The pitch swung on, a hard hit ball by Balls. That's a single in the shallow left field. They wave around Mooneyhan. The throw to the plate is way offline, and Mooneyhan is safe with these. The P-15s add another run off of the RBI single from B.J. Balls. P-15s hitting the baseball really well right now. And really good job by Mooneyhan, a 9-hole hitter with that leadoff double. That's something you don't see very often from him. It's really changed things here as the P-15s were able to add another run. Runner on second, no out still. And Corey Bailey at the plate, the left fielder. Center fielder. Ray Wines delivers. Swung on, a hard hit ball. That's fair down the left field line. Balls rounds third base. He will head home, and Bailey will head to second. The throw is not in time. Corey Bailey with a double RBI, and the P-15s, they lead 5-0 over Richland 215. Boy, P-15s have made 3 straight hits here. And it looks like the Richland 215 dugout seen enough. Chris Dorsey making some calls down to the bullpen, saying to somebody to get hot down there. P-15s lead 5-0 here in a really must-win game for them. Sumter took the lead in the League 2 play last night in their 6-4 win over Richland. But if Sumter can win tonight, they'd be up 2 games in the region with a couple region games left. A lot of ball to be played, though, in this ball game. 5 runs is nothing. As they're going to leave Ray in there. So runner at second, no out still. And that'll bring up Gavin Rivers to the plate. Rivers is 2 for 2 with a double and an RBI single. See if he can get another single here. Ray looks at the runner at second. The pitch, a bunt laid down by Rivers right to the pitching mound, and Rivers is thrown out. Nice throw there from Ray, but the runner will get to second base. That's Bailey. So one out, runner at third, and at the plate now will be the left fielder, number 8, Mack McDaniel. See if McDaniel can get a hit here, get a sac fly or something. He's 0 for 2 in tonight's ball game. Very uncharacteristic from him. Infield comes in for Richland 215. They're playing on the edge of the grass, trying to protect this run. Pitch from Ray. In there for a ball. Just missed right below the knees there. Good job by McDaniel laying off of that one. Ray taking his time, now winds, the 1-0, swung on, a hard hit ball by McDaniel, that is just fouled down the left field line. Boy, that left field line has been very nice to the P-15 so far, several hits down there. Thought we had another one. 1-1 the count now to McDaniel. P-15's lead 5-0 here in the top of the fourth. They've added 2 runs in this inning, looking for more, with the runner on third and 1 out. Ray looking for out number 2 for Richland. The 1-1 to McDaniel. In there for a strike. Caught him looking right at the knees. 1-2 now. McDaniel looks over to Coach Mooneyhan. Now steps back in the right-handed batter's box. Ray winds, delivers the 1-2. Swung on, up on the hands, up high. The catcher, Hernandez, should catch it, and he does for the second out of the inning. So 2 outs, runner at third, and that'll bring up Connor Carter to the plate. Carter's 0 for 1 in tonight's ballgame. He reached on an error his last at bat. See if he can find a gap here and get this run across. Righty-righty matchup with Ray on the mound. Ray Wines delivers. Swung on and missed. Late swing there from Carter. Carter, a very tall, lanky third baseman, has filled in nicely for Joseph Chapman, who's missed this entire season with a shoulder injury. The 0-1 pitch from Ray, swung on, a hard hit, ball goes off his glove. Ray stays with it, and he makes the throw to first base for the final out of the inning. But your P-15s, they get two runs off of three hits, and they lead 5-0 as we head to the bottom of the fourth over Richland 215. We'll be right back with more baseball. 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
3: 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Welcome you back here to on the campus of AC Flora High School. Your P15s, they lead 5-0 over Richland 215 as we head to the bottom of the fourth. Top of the order for Richland with Alvin Murray III at the plate. Righty-lefty matchup. Murray III, second best average on the team, hitting .382. The pitch swung on, a hard hit ball, and foul down toward the left line, left field line over there. Murray III, 0-for-1 in tonight's ball game, had a ground out back in the first. Played at Newberry College this past spring. Davis looking for that first out. The 0-1 pitch swung on and foul down the first base line. Murray had a solid day in last night's 6-4 loss to Sumter. He was 1-for-2 with one hit. Trying to get something going here for Richland. Down 5 runs. Davis shakes off Rivers. Now gives him the nod. Davis winds. The 0-2 pitch swung on, hit up high, and foul. Down the left field line again. Richland 215 has only had one hit in tonight's ball game. See if they can get the bats rolling here in the fourth. Baron Davis has done a nice job so far. Had 2 strikeouts last inning. Looking for his third year. Davis gives the nod to Rivers. The 0-2 pitch swung on, a high chopper to the first baseman. It bounces, takes a weird bounce, and Carter sticks with it. That one hit the top of the base, and Carter had to climb the ladder, and he made the catch and flipped it to Davis for the first out of the inning. Good play over there by Connor Carter. And it's very hard to adjust when the ball hits the base there. At the plate now for Richland will be the shortstop, Roper Winsky. Winsky 1-for-1, had a single back in the first. righty-righty matchup.